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0: 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And the guy cleaning out the hunting shack from last deer season.
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10: Indeed, it is time for No Duh Trivia. 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
10: She'll need headphones.
12: You'll need to bring headphones,
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10: 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Do so, you're going to see the Smashing Pumpkins October 13th at Grand Casino Arena. 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

0: 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That's Wholehearted from Extreme. 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The train wreck tail wagger with Douglas County Humane Society. 3:40, you're going to hear about Walter the dog. 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

0: Classic Rock 95 KQDS. I love that song. The Flame, Cheap Trick. That was kind of their comeback song there. UMD Hockey Tailgates happen every time there's a home game in October. It'll be for men's and women's. The men's will take place right behind the deck at Minnesota Slip Bridge. Women's tailgates right in the front of the of arena to entrance E. There'll be giveaways, games, food, bar, band, DJ, and more. And the next men's tailgate is the 16th, but this Friday at 4 p.m., women's tailgate on the way to Boston.
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11: Indeed, it is time for No Duh Trivia. 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
11: 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You'll have 60 seconds to answer them. Do so. You're going to see the Smashing Pumpkins October 13th at Grand Casino Arena. 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

0: 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That's BTO for you. UMD football tailgate is coming up for KQDS October 31st. We'd like you to come and join us between 10 a.m. to noon outside Mulaski Stadium for the Halloween tailgate. And the Bulldogs will be playing University of Jamestown. We'll be handing out some free Shelton's Pizza, some drinks from Burnix and Piedmont Liquor, Fresca sampling from Crisp and Green, and we'll have our mini football set up. You can take a shot at it for a chance to win prizes from UMD Stores, Plato's Closet, Carlson Orthodontics, and Centricity Credit Union. We are on the way to Black Sabbath.
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After 9, Paul McCartney, Skid Row, and Pink Floyd for you. 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
1: Indeed, it is time for No Duh Trivia. 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
2: This song was mostly written by Kenny Sullivan, who was in a band called Survivor. And it was going to be released on the Survivor album, but he co-wrote it with Don Barnes, the lead singer of 38 Special, who stole it and put it on their first record. 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
1: Indeed, it is time for No Duh Trivia. 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
1: All right, 10 questions that we consider to be of the variety. You'll have 60 seconds to answer them. Do so. 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
2: 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Kids, you noticing all this plight? This'll just make us appreciate what we have. 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
1: Indeed, it is time for No Duh Trivia. You want to Dane Cook it for us, Sarah, there?
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1: She'll need headphones.
3: You'll need to bring headphones.
1: I don't know if there's a quarter-inch adapter down there or not.
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1: I think that's everything.
3: Well, we do have a chair for it if you like.
2: I don't know.
1: All right, 10 questions that we consider to be of the variety. You'll have 60 seconds to answer them. Do so, you're going to see the Smashing Pumpkins October 13th at Grand Casino Arena. Hi, Sarah.
4: Hey.
1: How are you?
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3: 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You don't have to
1: 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You and Neil Atkins said... I love Neil. 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

0: 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I'll stick around. 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
0: I can't remember who told me this joke, but somebody said, what is Spock's favorite song from Star Trek? The logical song. Wah, wah, wah. Here's Supertramp on KQ.

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2: 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It's MC Hammer.
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2: 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Isn't that that video? It's MC Hammer.
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2: 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Isn't that that video? It's MC Hammer.
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2: 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Isn't that that video? It's MC Hammer.
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2: 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Isn't that that video? It's MC Hammer.
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2: 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Isn't that that video? It's MC Hammer.
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1: And what's the deal when you're putting your kids to bed at night and you say to them, good night, sleep tight, don't let the bed bugs bite. Such a reassuring thought for a child drifting off to dreamland. Good night, you have insects in your room. I hope spiders don't crawl into your ears. Good night, buddy! All righty, now it's nighty-night time. Hey, I hope a monster doesn't jump out of your closet and drag you off to hell. Good night, pal! What was that? Oh, I thought I saw something under your bed. All right, nighty-nighty now. All righty, nighty-nighty, Mr. Tidy-Whitey, Sidey-Bitey.
0: 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Also some occasional weather guy from Northern News Now.
2: They're very honorable people. 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But they have the most honest morning show. That's all I can say. It's the most honest.
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7: 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Connor?
8: 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The KQ Morning Show hitting the airwaves on the 6th day of October 2026. That would put us at a Tuesday morning. It's going to be a nice one at that. 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Great people, great product, and longtime sponsors of this here morning show and radio station. We appreciate them. Sorry about that, Scotty. I'll eventually get that under my cap. Stupid copyright stuff. So, with that said, three-headed monster back at it on this aforementioned Tuesday. Scott Savage, Bruce Siski, I'm Jason Manning. Saw Connor last night. He showed up at the OP for the event.
9: Nice.
7: Did he hit it?
8: I don't know if he hit it or not. He seemed fairly well-behaved. He's a family man now and all that, so I don't think he gets in too much trouble anymore. I don't know if he ever got in trouble in the first place, but it's nice to see the young man. And a really, really good turnout last night. They were open for 100 people. We had every bit of that. As Duluth Lawn and Sport presented Never Surrender with a check for $10,000 in the fight against ALS. And we gave away that riding lawnmower from Duluth Lawn and Sport and a score of other great prizes. And everybody had a very nice night. It was a very nice, very pleasant Monday evening at the OP.
7: Cool. Awesome.
8: And they did a nice job with the feed bag, too. They pulled out all the food. Well, they did. They had pizzas aplenty. And
9: that matters.
8: They had chicken wings, bone-in and boneless, a big old salad, and people are able to load up. You did see it, though. There were people that got in line, and the plate was heaped. I mean, it was a tower of food. And I just wanted to pull them aside and said, there's plenty there. You can go back as often as you like.
9: Well, we had the sweet tickets to a Twins game there last month, and that's what we did. Went back.
8: Yeah.
9: It's allowed.
8: You don't have to do this balancing act.
9: Yeah, no. It's a lot easier if you just go back.
8: Some of it actually wobbled. You can see a wobbling on the plate.
7: That's a big plate.
9: Yeah.
8: It's just, there wasn't any need for that.
9: No.
7: Also going viral nowadays is these folks that think that it's okay to have these to-go containers, because you would see it every once in a while years ago, but now it's going viral, as the kids say, of the buffets of folks that are taking food and then putting it in to-go stuff, and then they get up and after they're done eating there, they have a whole slew of items to bring home for the next couple of days,
8: Come
7: I
8: on.
7: Guess.
8: Yeah, times are tough, I guess.
9: I mean, yeah, they are.
7: I mean, they got the Ziploc things, and you see them at the big trough of chicken, fried chicken, and they got the tong, and they're put. What are we doing?
8: You can't do that. I don't know. Well, it's just people are just awful.
7: The Dine and Dash is big now, I've seen, and then the filling up the to-go containers for buffets. Yes, it's all you can eat when you're there.
8: When you're there,
9: yeah,
7: but not. Now pulling up the dump truck.
9: Yeah, yeah, we're not. Yeah. That's supposed to take home a couple of meals while you're at it.
7: Yeah.
8: People are just awful. Like, I'm on DIO 10 and 13. And it must be a bit of a slow news day. But with that said, the headline reads, political campaign signs defaced. So people are going out there and defacing.
9: Doesn't this happen every election cycle?
8: It happens every election.
9: And I'm not defending it. Leave people's stuff alone. But it happens every election cycle.
8: So what does this person think? So these are signs along central entrance, and they're for the Democratic side, if that matters to anybody. Well, it matters to this guy or gal.
9: Yeah,
8: apparently.
9: Clearly it does.
8: But they have taken black spray paint and... they spray painted over Klobuchar and Filipovich and Annie Harla and Peggy Flanagan signs. Well, that'll swing the election. Good job. Boy, you really got your point across, didn't you?
9: Yeah.
7: Let's get to the polls. How about that?
8: Yeah, get to the vote.
7: Yep.
8: Do some homework. Be active in your community. Yeah. Make a difference.
9: You can actually go vote now if you want to.
8: Don't vandalize. Shouldn't have to say that out loud.
9: No, you shouldn't. But yet, here we are.
8: But here we are. Yeah, we're just getting worse and worse.
9: You know, it's one of those things that, and I get those are toughies to solve unless you have actual witnesses, but throw a couple people in the slam for a few days over that.
8: It might
9: stop it.
8: It won't make a difference.
9: I'm saying it might. It might make a difference. And jail is supposed to be a deterrent, right? That's the idea.
7: Supposedly, yeah.
9: You know, we arrested so-and-so for defacing these political signs. We're going to spend a few days in jail. Maybe somebody else will think twice.
8: Yeah, well, I'm sure they did it under the shroud of darkness.
9: Probably.
8: And
9: it's hard to solve that unless you have a camera or a witness. I get that.
8: You think the cameras nowadays would be a deterrent because they are all over the place.
9: That's the crazy. We've talked about this before. I see that there's the documentary that they focus on basically, here's the crime and here's how we used all these cameras all over the place to figure out who did it. They're everywhere. I don't get why that hasn't done more of that. Yeah,
8: I love how the news has stopped forcing how people hate flock cameras down their throats now. They've moved on from that in the news cycle. It'll be something else.
9: Well, it always is.
8: Well, it was. For 2 weeks, we hated flock cameras. It was the end of days. Now we've moved on, even though they're still out there.
9: They're still out there.
8: But it's what the media feeds you. It's what they want you to be mad at so they can, you know, it's like Scotty says, shiny thing over here. You know, this is what happens. And if you can't see it, you're slow. It's just so blatantly obvious what they're trying to do to us, but whatever. We're not mad at flock cameras anymore. So, with that,
7: all good in the world. Yeah.
8: With that said, it's going to be a beautiful day today.
7: Gorgeous. Yeah. High in the 70s.
8: Yeah.
7: Mostly sunny, breezy, south winds today, 10 to 15, gusting to 20. So they'll be whipping a little bit, but a little warm air here. Mostly clear, low 50 tonight, and then clouds increase tomorrow. Still a high of 66, low 44 tomorrow. Let's see, rest of the week. It looks nice all the way through Sunday night into Columbus Day Monday. All in all, not too bad.
8: Yeah, it's beautiful. 70s again on Saturday. So,
9: yeah, I can't wait to get to Sioux Falls on Thursday. It's supposed to be gorgeous down there all weekend.
7: Yeah, you were talking 80s, right?
9: Yeah, it might be the 80s there Saturday. Like, holy crap, this is all great.
7: Get to the beach, Bruce.
9: It's like going to Colorado.
8: We're not making ice this way, I can tell you that.
9: No, you're not.
8: All right, very good. It is 6:15. We'll come back in a couple of moments. A few headlines to get to, including a bear attack, apparently, in our backyard. Greetings and salutations and the like as you're listening to the KQ Morning Show.

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1: Park Rapids at 46 right now. Same for Grand Rapids. Aiken S 55, same for Brainerd. 40 Hibbing at the airport right now. Virginia, Eveleth, Mountain Iron, Gilbert at 44. 51 Cook, 49 in Orr right now. Big Fork at 48. Elias 49, surrounding areas. 43 in Grand Marais right now. 51 in Ashland and Ironwood. 45 in Silver Bay, heading down 61. Two Harbors, 42. 52 Superior. And Duluth on the hill. Hermantown areas at 48.
0: All right. Thank you very much, sir. We'll come back in a couple of moments. A few headlines to get to. Greetings and salutations and a rundown of the Tuesday itinerary. Busy one on tap. That is all set to go next.
2: Up and down, up and down, up and down, down, down, down.
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8: Okay.
9: We're expecting mostly sunny skies across the region today with winds out of the south and west at about 10 to 15 miles per hour. That'll help push in some warmer conditions, and thus high temperatures today will be into the mid-60s to the mid-70s here for the Northland. Things will be changing tonight as wind shift out of the north and west, and tomorrow will be a little bit cooler with highs back into the 60s across the Northland. With Northern News Now, I'm meteorologist Brendan Pham for Classic Rock KUDS.
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0: 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It's a lot to remember. Probably Google it up, and it'll get you to where you need to go. All right, let's start here at 10 and 13. A man and his dog suffered minor injuries during an early morning encounter with a bear in Solway Township on Monday yesterday, according to the DNR. Officials said the incident happened about 4:30 in the morning when the St. Louis County resident let his dogs outside. A short time later, a bear attacked one of the dogs and pinned it to the ground.
1: Whoa.
0: The dog's owner ran toward the animal, kicked the bear in an attempt to free his pet. The bear then attacked the man before fleeing into a nearby tree. Neither the man nor the dog sustained serious injuries. Both suffered puncture wounds. The man declined medical treatment while the dog's owners planned to have the animal, examined by a veterinarian. Wildlife officials believe the encounter was likely a defensive response by the bear rather than a predatory attack.
1: So it doesn't have the taste for blood, perhaps?
0: No, not yet.
1: No, it's just a defense move.
0: The DNR said the bear may have been attracted to bird feeders on the property and was possibly startled when the dogs were released outside. I think that's probably right on. And they're loading up, right? Hibernation time's coming.
1: Oh, yeah. It is that time of the year.
0: This incident does serve as a reminder that bears remain active across Minnesota and can be drawn to residential areas by readily available food sources. So for those of us that live in bear country, you want to get rid of those bird feeders and garbage and pet food and other food sources that can bring a bear close to home. Yeah, I can't even keep garbage in my garage anymore. The animals have figured out how to open the side door. I should put a lock on it, but
1: it's a big thing down in I watched this it's a towing company, and they're Pigeon Ford. Is that Tennessee? That area. Anyway, it's blowing up around that area, but it is huge with bears around there, and they're always reminding everybody you because they'll use the door handle and open up vehicles. You have to lock your vehicles and doors of your homes. Get the big paw and here. Oh, it's unlocked. Let's go in.
0: If I have a particularly succulent bag of garbage, it goes in the back of my truck until garbage day.
1: Yes, you know, for sure.
0: Say, do they figure it out? Let's see. This is a terrible story. Beaver Bay man accused of stabbing father. 21-year-old man's accused of stabbing his father with a steak knife. Samuel Stenberg was charged in state district court yesterday with attempted second-degree murder and second-degree assault, according to a criminal complaint containing more details on the attack. He was also charged with domestic assault as a misdemeanor. Mm. You can go to the Duluth News Tribune and read all about it, but it's pretty awful. So, anyway, yeah, it looks like he went after his dad with a knife, stabbed him about 9 times. Cops picked him up a little bit later on. Said he felt threatened. And I don't know. I don't know what goes on behind closed doors, but it's just an awful story. We talked about the political signs a little earlier. Stop vandalizing stuff. Stop messing with things that aren't yours.
1: Yeah.
0: For God's sakes. And we'll go ahead and wrap it up right there. Who's chiming in on the text line at 724-ROCK?
1: Yeah, good mornings and salutations for the KQ Morning Show, brought to you by Smart Bins. And a thank you, by the way, for our text line. Folks that chime in, we use this quite a bit. That is brought to you by Iron Ridge Metal Roofing. One roof, one lifetime. Thanks to them as well. Travis in Kalamazoo, we start bright and early this morning. Good morning to you. A good Tuesday morning, boys. Hope you have a amazing, blessed day. Get out and enjoy the weather. Let's try, right? Arlo and Heather, Smoke and Mortar's there. Perry, Maya, and Xander, good morning as always. Happy Taco Tuesday here. That is from parplastics.com of Carlton. Kyle Evan, the Sandstone Post Office, good morning. We have a good morning, Scott, Jason. Happy Tuesday. Enjoy the beautiful day. Anthony Ravina's Lawn and Landscaping in Proctor. Good morning, guys, and happy Tuesday from Shelton Pizza in Saginaw. Wishing everybody a great day. Good Tuesday morning, Scott, Jason. Great day from Henry and Patsy, Mogashin Resort. Good morning from Mike and the guys at North Star Steel and Rylander. Good morning from Upward Transportation in Iron River. Morning, fellas. Happy Tuesday. Have a great day. Saginaw Post Office crew checks in. Happy Taco Tuesday, everyone. Looks to be a nice day. Certainly does, doesn't it? Can't wait to be to get on the boat this weekend. There you go. Jesse the Bricklayer from iSanti. Good morning from Jimmy D, SoSure Car Wash, 32nd and Tower in Superior. Good morning and have a terrific Tuesday. That is from Renee, East Central Schools. Louise, Low Sea Transfer. Have a great Tuesday, Northland. Thank you for checking in. A good Tuesday morning, guys. Have a groovy day from Kathy near Ely. Good morning and God bless Trinity Dairy and YouTube in Sturgeon Lake. Drink milk, eat cheese, and be happy. Sounds like a plan. Morning, boys. Jason with Savers. We have a good morning from Dennis at CADT. A good Tuesday morning to everyone from Marshall and Megan, M&M Construction in Solon Springs. Thanks for hosting such a great party, it says here. It was so much fun and nice to meet you in person, Jason. We didn't win the prize, but we won on the cardboard crack, so it was well worth it.
2: Yeah, there's some tabs being pulled last night. No, it was really nice to meet all these fine folks. It really was.
1: Morning, boys, from Neptune Rising. Happy Tuesday, Northwoods, from Chicago. Good morning to Big A, Divorce Kyle. T-Doggy Lynn from Sauk Center and Jackson the Jerk. Thank you for the pickled sardines and sardine paste from Kenneth and the boys.
3: What are we doing?
1: Good morning and happy Taco Tuesday. Melissa from Montreal. Good morning to the crew and all listeners on the KQ Morning Show. Napa Bob here reminding you to get your questions ready for Ask the Mechanic. Dan Williams will be doing it up there 9:40 this morning. Or 8:40, my apologies. And also, enjoy your Taco Tuesday. Good morning. Have a great day. Gene and Deb with Bus 59. Always checking in. Thank you. Good Tuesday morning, St. Louis County Historical Society. That, of course, is always right there at the depot. Morning, everyone. Northland Chapter of the Mutual UFO Network checks in. Good morning from Lens Body and Paint. Another good morning. The GOAT of window manufacturing in the USA. That would be Fentech near Ely. Morning, everyone. Have a nice day. George at Dr. Pepper, 7-Up. The real reason why they're getting rid of the rollers at your convenience stores with the... They got a cartoon deer, it looks like, and it went to grab one of the dogs off the roller, and now its tongue is stuck in the roller. It's pretty good. Thank you for that. That's from Nate and Rick there. Good morning, KQ crew and Northland. Have a great Taco Tuesday. Shane and All-American Canine. Morning, boys. Greetings and salutations from the old rock pit. Let me start out with two words. I hope everyone has a fantastic Tuesday. No, seriously. Jason and Mountain Iron. This person's texting in. I think it's just a small deal who wants to get caught. Oh, boy. I think it's just a small deal who wants to get caught the facing property with all the cameras and stuff. It's probably some guy doing it himself and said, oh, look, what's nasty Republicans, dude?
3: What?
1: There it is. Taco Tuesday to you, fellas. Have a great day. Smiling Mike, North Star Ford. Good morning, fellas. Let not be mad about the flock cameras.
3: What?
1: How about we get mad that we have mined in Minnesota for over 100 years, and the morons down at the Capitol can't pull their head out of their rectum to realize we need a steel mill here. Have a great day.
2: Meanwhile, Iowa's going, thank you.
1: Yeah, we'll do her. Hey, good morning from Ramona Beauty Mountain Farm. Good morning, you fine gentlemen. Let's get after it and make it a great Tuesday in case nobody told you. You're doing a great job today. Aww. Get to the choppa, Cloquet. Aww. Thank you for the fine words. Have a fantastic Tuesday. Trista in the insurance team at Dwight Swanstrom Company. Next up, good morning, guys. Todd's Ready Mix of Ashland. Somebody here was inquiring, let's see here, about their, Friday we were doing naming cars and stuff, and they were 76 Mercury Monarch. The name of the car was Elvira. They also went on, I'm checking on this, by the way. Do you know why the podcast from Tuesday won't play? I was hoping to listen to the Vikings trivia segment. I checked again this morning. I will look after the show. Everything is peachy on my end. I'm listening to it at my desk. I've got I've got the world thing, which means it's available to download. I'll check what possibly the company we use and try to get back to you on that. Good morning, boys. Let's have a wonderful day despite the dumb. I thought it was weird because there's no downloads at all for the podcast last Tuesday, which is really weird. But I'll look into it more. Let's have a wonderful day despite the dummies out there. Vandalizing signs won't change the election. I'm more worried about the Bears, the Bobcats, and Mama Deer running in and out of everyone's front lawns lately.
2: Yeah, I counted six on the way in this morning. A little light, but they're still out there.
1: Yes, they are moving. That's from Firecracker and the cat that owns her. Good morning from CW Transportation Services in Superior. Be kind and have a blessed day. Good morning, boys. Have a great Tuesday. Ryan in Tennessee. Morning, Scotty and Jason. Happy Tuesday, everyone. Tanner from Superior. Good morning, KQDS from Contract Tile and Carpet. Good morning and God bless you guys. Bill at Abra Auto Body and Glass in Scanlon. Good morning, Carrie at True North Psychiatry. Also, Jason and the guys at JNR Electric and Construction. Good morning from Rob and the guys at Willie's Marine. Good morning from Troy at the Heritage Sports Center in West Duluth. Well, thanks for checking in. It's awesome. Good morning from Voyager Village. A great day to fly in for a game of golf or just drive in. Yeah, it's a cool area there, man. Happy... Here we go. Happy Bong Token Tuesday from Brandon and the Unbound team. Stay red-eyed and smiley, my friends. Good Tuesday morning to the best radio guys in the entire world from Rudy at the Virginia Golf Course. This probably will be my last day, but I'll still be listening to my favorites at KQDS. And hi to Josh at Anger as well.
2: Well, good luck to everything, Rudy.
1: Yep.
2: I saw Josh on Sunday, as a matter of fact.
1: Good morning from Carl W. Van and Carl's Electric Service. Good morning, boys. Sean, Lake Superior Handyman. Good morning to Big A, Divorce. Or we already did that.
2: Are they trying to sneak another one in?
1: It's the exact same thing from 6 o'clock and now 6:39. I already read that. Yeah, the all the sardine paste and pickled sardine stuff. And yeah, this one just coming in. Good morning from Island Lake Equipment Rental as well. And a special good morning to... Brian, Josh, the whole crew at Hull Forest Products, Land Management, Forest Management. The best thing you can do is word of mouth, my friends, for companies if you're looking for something local. Above and beyond for me and my land. Just I hired them again and just fantastic stuff. So something to keep in mind. Northland, and we want to say good morning, Northern Wisconsin Firearms Training and Jeff's Mild to Wild Fresh Salsa. Checking in this morning as well. Picture from the past looks delicious there at Salsa. We've had it, actually. Good stuff. I like turtles. Somebody has that on the back of their car. Travis from Kalamazoo sent that in. Look at that.
2: Well, who doesn't?
1: Thanks, everybody, for checking in this morning as God continues to bless each and every one of us in our journey. And it is a journey each day, that is for sure. So keep pushing forward, my friends. Faith over fear, myself, thankful for today and every day, indeed. In Jesus' name, amen.
2: All right, sir, thank you very much. Day's O coming up in a couple of moments. We're going to step into the sound booth today for a little while, a couple of items to get to. 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Plenty busy and a lot to do on this Tuesday. 6:42 at KQ.

0: It is 646 at Classic Rock KQ. That's Tom Petty from Wildflowers. You're listening to the KQ Morning Show. Jason Manning, that'd be Scott Savage over there, ladies and gentlemen.
1: Thank you, Bruce Siski, for the info. I think we got our podcast figured out, so I will work on that during a break here, and I think we should get it uploaded for those looking last Tuesday for they wanted to check out our Ultimate Vikings Trivia with Superior Fuel Company, which went splendid. That should be up this morning. I will get that rolling.
0: All right, very good.
1: Yeah.
0: Bruce Siski, ladies and gentlemen.
1: Yeah. It was the company. There was a hang up. I thought there was something weird, but yeah, this Omni company that we use from last Tuesday. So
0: sure.
1: Yep.
0: Coming up at 7:30 this morning, the Progressive Secret Sound. We are at Big Fat Money now, $2,425. 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
0: It is 6:52 at Classic Rock KQ. 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
14: National Taco Day.
15: Tacos.
0: Yeah, that'll probably be on the menu tonight.
14: First Tuesday of October is National Taco Day. I mean, every Tuesday is Taco Tuesday for a lot of people, right?
1: Ask Taco John's. They got to market it. Or copyright it.
0: And no one cares.
14: The modern word taco was believed to have originated in the 18th century silver mines of Mexico.
1: Wow.
14: Miners used charges of gunpowder wrapped in paper, which they called tacos.
0: Sounds like a terrible snack.
14: It really does.
1: Yeah. Might leave a mark.
14: Could. Let's see. National Coaches Day.
0: He says somebody in the mind said, I have an idea. Instead of gunpowder, let's try meat and see if that's better.
1: Yeah, a little seasoning.
14: Yeah.
1: You can leave out the cilantro on a side note. I don't like eating soap.
0: Yeah, cilantro's gross.
1: Yeah.
14: Agreed. National Noodle Day.
0: We'll just tell everybody that's out there that knows their way around a kitchen, just stop putting cilantro in anything. Right? We don't like it.
14: It doesn't, yeah.
0: We just don't
14: necessary.
0: Like it.
1: Side note, sunrise this morning, 7:15. Mark it down.
14: There you go. National Mad Hatter Day.
1: There you go.
14: The Alice in Wonderland character. Supposed to bring out your silly side today.
0: Yeah, it's Tuesday. There's none of that.
14: Right. National Orange Wine Day.
0: That sounds awful.
14: It
0: that just sounds simply awful.
14: Yep. And National Fruit at Work Day.
0: I'm eating fruit right now, there as a matter of fact.
14: Trendsetters is what we are.
0: Eating my chunks of watermelon.
14: Anything else interesting for today? National Badger Day, as in the animal.
15: Badges?
0: Well, what else would it be?
14: Badgering witnesses.
0: I suppose they have a day for everything. There's probably a badgering witnesses day. You're probably right.
1: This didn't take long. I knew it was coming on the text line. Fish Lake Dawn. No cilantro? You guys are weird.
14: Thank you.
1: Yeah. Just personally knew.
0: That's great, Don. Start calling us names. That's fantastic.
1: I'm going to pass on the cilantro, but thank you.
14: World Cerebral Palsy Day. Raising global support every October 6th on the 17 million people affected by CP. I think that's it for national days. Yeah. I think we covered them all.
0: Bye. Very good. 6:56 sports is coming up in just a couple of moments. It happened again at the old ballpark.
14: Oh, yeah.
0: Unbelievable.
14: Yep.
0: They need to start building these things just a bit taller.

0: It is 7:01 at Classic Rock KQ. That's Tesla. You're listening to the KQ Morning Show. Over there would be Scott Savage, and he has a word from Empire Roofing.
1: 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Wind, freezing rain, snow, ice, and hail. 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
0: 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That'll be at 8:40 this morning. 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

0: A bad news for the Vikings. Starting left guard Donovan Jackson, likely out for the season. Needs surgery on a torn meniscus. 23-year-old Jackson, first-round pick in 2025, left Sunday's game in the first quarter. Eventually went to the locker room and did not return. Head coach Kevin O'Connell says that left tackle Christian Darrisaw is in concussion protocol. Ugh. He left the game a couple of different times on Sunday before leaving for good in the third quarter.
1: And it begins.
2: Yep.
0: I would think that Darrisaw sits out Sunday with a bye coming up, but who knows? Hopefully he'll be all right soon. It's his third documented concussion, but first since 2022. The 2021 first-round pick had appeared in all four of the Vikings games this season after dealing with the effects of his 2024 knee injury for much of last year. He actually looked pretty healthy this year, too, which was great to see. A tough day for the offense. Six of the 11 penalties total went against offensive linemen, including a couple of guys lining up incorrectly, which is never a good thing to see. And then QB Kyler Murray was sacked four times by a Dolphins defense that had recorded exactly zero sacks in the first three games of the season.
2: Yeah, is there anybody in the scrap heap that they can sign? I know Green Bay signed three guys just because they're so decimated.
0: Well, it depends. I would think there's a couple. There's got to be guards out there. I saw a list of names of guards when the Packers were having all their problems, and they plucked a couple of guys off that list, but there are still multiple players that are on that list of guys. I just can't think of any of them off the top of my head that are still free agents and might want to play if Jackson's out for the year. But in the meantime, you're going to go with the guys you've already got in-house, which for the Vikings, that second-year left guard Joe Huber and offseason acquisition Ryan Vandermark will likely take over at left tackle if Darrisaw can't play Sunday. Noon kickoff against the Saints. Meanwhile, the NFL has suspended Sunday's Vikings-Dolphins game referee Adrian Hill for one game because of unprofessional conduct toward a player. Hill got knocked over inadvertently by Vikings linebacker Eric Wilson, who was tied up with Dolphins running back Ollie Gordon.
2: And I just watched that video. It was a complete accident.
0: Yeah, and Hill clearly thought there was other things afoot. He overreacted, got up and got right in Wilson's face as Wilson was trying to help him up, actually.
2: And Wilson said after the game, he explained to him that he was trying to separate he and the Dolphins player. He didn't want to fight. I'm like, you were not doing that.
0: No.
2: You got your little feelings hurt is what happened.
0: Yeah, no,
2: how do you not know? You're on the field with 22 great big fellas. And there's the potential you might receive some contact. You know that.
0: Yeah. Meanwhile, official Jeff Seaman has been suspended for two games. He was caught on camera cursing at Cardinals tight end Trey McBride during Sunday's Cardinals-Giants game.
1: What'd he say?
0: He, the granddaddy.
1: Oh, the big one.
0: Yes. Yeah.
1: Because that's never said on the field.
0: Followed by the word off, right to the player.
1: Yeah, that's never said on the field. Ever.
0: No, but
1: it's probably the first time that Cardinals players ever heard that.
0: I'm guessing it might be the first time a Cardinals player has heard it from an official during a game. Maybe other players, but not the officials.
1: Yeah, well, they need to go to the NHL because what's the great thing with the NHL, the players and the refs, they squawk at each other, and it's awesome. The refs give it right back to the players as much as it's fantastic.
0: Well, a few of those refs were players.
1: Well, exactly. You know? So it's kind of a known, you know. I think it's fantastic myself.
0: I don't know.
1: But anyway.
2: I just hope we don't lose to the Saints on Sunday. Even though the Saints are a garbage heap.
0: Saints are not good.
2: No, but I just have a bad feeling going into it.
0: Yeah. I can understand.
1: Did they play last night?
0: Yeah, they got killed.
1: Oh, so they're going to look for
0: Atlanta
1: redemption now?
2: You know what this is? This trap game.
0: 45-24 last night.
2: What does that even mean, trap game? You hear that.
1: I don't know.
2: I swear these sports guys, they just pick random games. Trap game.
0: Like more like if there's a big game coming up and you're playing somebody who sucks, but the Vikings have a bye coming up and they're playing somebody who sucks. I don't look at this as a trap game.
1: It's right up there with Bruce's. What do you call, what was in the past? A bunch of games for the NBA.
0: Scheduled losses.
1: A scheduled loss.
0: Only that's actually a thing that they do.
1: Yeah, but, sure. Yeah. Go out to lose.
0: Again, that's not the point, but yeah.
1: Bruce!
0: The Brewers have a chance to close out the Padres tonight. Game 3, best of 5 in San Diego at 8:30. Milwaukee up 2-0. Last night, White Sox hold off Cleveland 4-3 to take a 2-0 lead in that series. And Tampa Bay beat the Yankees 5-2. Rays up 2-0, heading to New York for game 3 tomorrow.
2: By the way, for the second time during the MLB playoffs, a ball hit the indoor stadium's roof and was caught for an out.
0: Yep.
2: It happened during last night's game in Tampa Bay when the Yankees launched a high fly ball. It says here.
1: Yeah, man. I'm flying off the bat, man. Yeah.
2: It reads here, listen how long it takes for the ball to come down and
0: great.
2: Be caught.
3: Spencer Jones, a towering fly ball to center, stays up there for Johnny DeLuca. And no, he hit one of the rings.
4: Hits the ring.
3: And I think it's playable here. It's a live ball, and that's an out. I think it hit the B ring up there.
4: It did, yep.
3: Got to have your ring knowledge when you come into Tropicana Field. It is quirky. The top two rings, the A and the B.
5: After a few consultations, it is determined that the ball did fall down. The batter is out.
1: Out! So the B ring, is that like an O ring?
0: I don't know. So there's four different rings above that field. So I think C and D go into foul territory. A and B are completely in fair territory. So anything that hits the A or the B ring.
2: What are these rings you're talking about?
0: They are literally rings on the dome atop the stadium. I don't know what they're there for. They're not like catwalks or anything like that. They're just rings that sit above the playing surface. But that's the old structure of that stadium. And so they've got ground rules that are in place in case a ball hits these certain areas.
2: All right, then.
0: So
1: I'm confused right now.
0: No different than the ball hitting speakers in the Metrodome roof back in the day.
2: I think some credit should be given to the outfielder. I mean, that's a hell of a catch to have
0: to make. It actually is. The concentration that they have to have to understand where the ball's going to go once it hits one of those things. Well, they know their home stadium.
2: At the same time, calm down. You can still have a cigarette while you play the position, so it ain't that impressive. All right, thank you, sir.
0: Yep.
2: 713 at KQ.

0: It is 717 at Classic Rock KQ and the Rolling Stones. That song just made me remember, came across this morning that Jim Baker died at 86 years old. It says here, cause of death not revealed or not determined yet. I can tell you how he died. Yeah. He's 86.
1: Jim was 86, yeah.
0: The way it goes, so. I didn't even know the guy was still alive. I know Tammy Faye Baker died, it was a few years ago now.
1: Yeah.
0: But yeah, he was, every time I say, think about the Righteous Gemstones, his name comes to mind.
1: Boy, it's 2007 when Tammy passed away.
0: Has it been that long?
1: Yeah,
0: oh my gosh.
1: I didn't realize it was that long. The Gemstones, great, great program.
0: He was known as well for his ministry as he was for his scandals, including a $279,000 hush money settlement to his church secretary.
1: I forgot about that.
0: Oh, he did all sorts of stuff.
1: Yeah.
0: He was in. He's supposed to be in prison for something like 45 years. I think he was paroled in the mid-90s, something like that. And then, I'll tell you this. So there's a picture of him with Tammy Faye, and then there's a picture with his wife that was with him when he passed. The man has a type. The man definitely has a type when it comes to his lady. So Jim Baker is dead at the age of 86. 719 at KQ. We're a few minutes behind. If you're able to, please cast your gaze to the east.

0: Oh, wow.
1: Super duper!
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1: It is 7:20. 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
3: 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The details are so disturbing. According to court filings, Dotseth, quote, choked, punched, kicked, slapped, pinned, and smothered his then-wife. Not only that, he allegedly abused his stepson and even beat the family's 14-year-old dog. Then, after he was elected to the Minnesota State House, instead of protecting families, Dotseth voted to make it easy for domestic abusers like himself to access firearms. 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How can Jeff Dotseth, who allegedly abused his own family, keep our families safe? We can't let Jeff Dotseth keep representing us in the Minnesota State House.
4: 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It is not coordinated with or approved by any candidate, nor is any candidate responsible for it.
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6: We're expecting mostly sunny skies across the region today, with winds out of the south and west at about 10 to 15 miles per hour. That'll help push in some warmer conditions, and thus high temperatures today will be into the mid-60s to the mid-70s here for the Northland. Things will be changing tonight as wind shift out of the north and west, and tomorrow will be a little bit cooler with highs back into the 60s across the Northland. With Northern News Now, I'm meteorologist Brendan Pham for Classic Rock KUDS.
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9: 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Joining us on the KQ Hotline, it's the Hall of Famer, Russ Francisco, Marine General. What's going on, Russ?
10: Just working hard, getting ready for people to put their boats away. Been hard to convince people that it's time to do that, because it's been so nice, and still will be this week. But we've got a week here all the way into next Saturday that looks pretty nice. And so this would be a great time to do your winterization, even if you're not going to completely put the boat away. Stabilize your fuel, change your lower unit lube. Maybe change your four-stroke oil if you're up to doing that. And then you can still go sometimes, but at least it's ready to go to bed. Probably a good time to do it. You know, we're going to be in the close to 70 almost every day. I guess next Saturday we could be in 80 in some areas. And then we look like we go back into fall again, in the mid-60s and rainy and a little cooler and things like that. So good time to do it. Good time to pull your ice tent out if you haven't, and look that over too.

0: And because if you need to glue some patches on or change some stuff, this is the time to do it. So this is just a good time to do all that maintenance work. And you know, if you get out fishing, that's great. Fishing is good. So it's hard to convince people not to go. But I'm not trying to convince you not to go. I'm just trying to convince you to, you know, do your winterization while it's nice out.
1: Yeah, no question about that. It's the old ant and the grasshopper fable. We brought that up many times. Marine General is located at 1501 London Road. 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But here we are. How do people track you down online, Russ?
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2: Come on into Marine General and get outdoors with us.
1: Thank you, Russ.
0: Thanks. See you. Bye.
1: Bye. Russ. There he goes. Russ Francisco, Marine General, 1501 London Road. All right, let's grab caller number 9724-ROCK, 724-7625. The jackpot is at $2,425. Mm. 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
1: All right, guest number one for the day on this Tuesday, $2,425 up for grabs. 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We have Sherry from Duluth joining us. Hi, Sherry. How are you?
2: I'm great. How are you?
1: Wonderful. Thank you very much. Tell us something good on this Tuesday morning.
2: Oh, it's going to be a beautiful day.
1: Perfect. Here's the deal. We have $2,425. We'd love to give you this dough. You just have to tell us what this pesky sound is. Have you gone to our website, 95kqds.com? 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
2: I have, but I did not hear yesterday's guesses.
1: All right. Well, listen closely. Here it is, the secret sound at KQ. Sherry from Duluth for $2,425. What is the secret sound?
2: Well, that sounds a lot different now, but I'll still go with my first guess of opening an egg carton.
1: She's going with opening an egg carton. Let's go to the judges.
3: It's not paint on the wall. 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
7: 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This Chubby Chap, I'm supposed to talk to Tom.
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1: Sherry, if you just lock this down for $2,425, what are you going to do with all that dough?
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1: Iowa?
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1: What do you mean, no way? 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
1: All right. You're not wrong. You're not wrong at all. So, yeah. Sherry, that ain't the secret sound, but please try again tomorrow, okay?
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9: Thank you.
1: Bye-bye. 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The wild card tones are still out there. 95kqds.com. 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I got to mention our friends here at Bena Ford. 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

0: It is 7:42 at Classic Rock KQ. From a momentary lapse of reason, that's Pink Floyd. You're listening to the KQ Morning Show. Temperatures around the region, if you would, sir.
1: Going to be a glorious day. Mostly sunny today. A high near 73, Twin Ports area here. So if you're able to get outside, hopefully you can enjoy it a little bit. On top of the hill, Duluth, Hermantown area is at 50 right now. Cook and Ely, same temp there. Got 42 in Superior, 48 Cloquet, Carlton, Moose Lake's at 53 right now. Grand Marais at 45, 53 in Ashland and Ironwood. Hayward, Wisconsin at 54. It's 52 in Rice Lake, Wisconsin, 55. Eau Claire, Chippewa Falls, Menominee, Twin Cities, now at 62.
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9: 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In Dane County, a repeat drunk driver here illegally killed two teenagers.
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10: 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I'm gonna be with you no matter what.
9: David Crowley, fighting for illegal immigrants, not you.
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0: 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Page 2 headlines brought to you by Northland Ag and Turf. Let's see.
1: Did you see we have another case of a person playing checkers with themselves on an airplane?
0: I did see that. Not sure what people are thinking. I mean, the 46-year-old woman, if I remember the story from this morning, she was tanked up.
1: Yes.
14: Did she at least have a blanket over her certain areas of her body, at least? Was she covered up, I guess?
1: I did not read into it very much. Katie Einzer, 46 years old, shortly after takeoff of American Airlines evening flight September 11th.
0: Oh, boy. Seems like we've had this story a few times now the past few couple of months. What are we doing?
1: Fellow passenger complained to a flight attendant that Einzer had removed her pants and began to actively play solitaire while making inappropriate sounds.
14: Oh. I guess the mood struck, huh?
1: When approached by the flight attendant, Einzer or Inzer, whatever, stopped that, put her pants back on, and fell asleep for the rest of the flight. When officers approached her in Florida when they landed, they noted she had a strong odor of alcohol and bloodshot eyes and did not remember the alleged incident because she fell asleep.
14: Had a blackout moment, huh?
1: Apparently.
0: I like to have a few beers. And on a Friday night, I'll get a little happy around the campfire.
1: Not that happy, I'll
0: bet. I've never been that happy.
1: I'm guessing if you were that happy, that the happiness would end quickly.
0: It did.
1: Depending on the company you're with at the time.
0: Never mind. You set yourself up for a joke and say, oh, you've been talking to my wife. Never mind. We'll just leave that alone. During homecoming week, a high school athletic coach in Illinois caught students TPing his house on his Ring camera. And he responded to them through his speaker. I think we have the audio.
15: Hello, boys.
16: Guys!
15: What's up, Mr. Miley? Jacob! Make sure you do a nice job.
17: They're all in the trees right now. I got the front porch.
15: All right. Have fun. Be safe. Good win.
0: Wow, he was very cool about the whole thing.
1: That's a good sport.
0: Yep. Jim Manning would have been busting out with a shotgun in his hand. Is what would have happened right there. So, well, good on the coach. They're screwing up, and then there's really, really screwing up. This guy, he screwed up. So, a woman from Australia is going viral for sharing a clip from her wedding where her groom forgot her name.
1: Oh, no.
0: And referred to her by using her sister's name.
1: No. No. This is bad.
0: Take B. Hold on. Let's start this over here. Now play.
18: Take B.
19: Grace Pumphrey.
18: Emily Grace Pumphrey.
19: Emma.
18: Emma Grace Pumphrey.
0: Jeez.
14: Whoops. Oh, my.
0: Yeah. That didn't go well. He'll at least he'll never hear about that for the rest of his
1: never,
0: life.
1: No.
14: Can you imagine?
1: Right?
0: So he's probably going to be in some hot water with her for the next 50, 60 years. Three guys in New Hampshire were arrested for going around stealing cooking oil from restaurants in the area. Here are what some restaurant owners that were victims to the here are some restaurant owners that were victims to the theft.
16: The guy that usually changes my grease trap came in and asked me, did you change companies? I said, no, why? He goes, your drums are empty. I pulled my cameras up, and lo and behold, the day prior, I had people that came onto my property about an hour or two before business hours, and they drained my containers. I had multiple businesses reach out to me and say, hey, our business got hit a couple of weeks ago. Even though it's just fry oil, this pays for my grease trap to get clean. This is a lot.
0: All right, we'll move on.
14: I can't look at you too.
0: A man in Florida who became
14: look at the ground.
0: Who became known as the crossword bandit has been caught. This is what this guy would do. He would order beers and leave without paying for them. His trademark was he'd leave a crossword behind, so the staff would assume he was coming back. Here are local bartenders and victims.
20: Got up, said he's heading to the restroom, and never saw him again. But there is his crossword puzzle book that he always leaves at the bar.
21: He looked over at me and goes, oh my God, that's the guy. And he's sitting right over here. And I was like, oh my God, it is him. Like, that's so crazy. And
22: left half the beer, so I kept thinking, well, he's coming back. That's why I didn't look for him for a good amount of time. Because I was like, oh, he's in the bathroom or he's outside. I was like, oh, good part of the scam.
0: Stop stealing.
23: Yes, please.
0: Please stop stealing things.
14: That is stealing, yep.
23: Yeah, totally is.
0: It's karma play.
23: It's a very elaborate, basically, drink and dash, too.
0: Yeah, I don't...
23: Like, why would you go to all that trouble?
0: I wonder what kind of trouble he's in for that. I don't know. Let's end on one piece of good news, and then we'll get into a tune. A Texas high school football team gave a senior named Mason Wisnowski a moment he'll never forget. Mason has Down syndrome, and before the game started, they handed him the football and let him score a touchdown. Members of the offensive line lifted him onto their shoulders, carried him off the field as the crowd cheered. Here is Mason and his family.
24: Little play here for a young man receiving the ball, and he'll score a touchdown.
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26: 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I feel happy.
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0: How about that? A little humanity left
14: in
0: the world.
14: Yep, we like it.
0: Let's give it a try. 7:55 at KQ.

0: It is 8 o'clock at Classic Rock KQ and Bon Jovi. 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Jason Manning and Scott Savage over there, ladies and gentlemen.
1: Hello, good morning, everyone.
0: We are getting people signed up to join us in February for our all-inclusive walleye getaway to Ballard's Resort on Lake of the Woods. 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
10: Meanwhile, the officials have given Noel a mulligan. 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
0: Did we ever follow up on what Rick Wilde is doing nowadays?
12: I'm actually looking right now to see if I can find any kind of an update. I know that he was like a last-minute fill-in because whoever was supposed to present it was sick or something.
0: Right.
12: Yeah, I do remember that.
0: You tell Rick, not exactly comfortable in front of a camera.
12: Yeah.
0: Poor fella.
12: Right?
0: He just surprised his left arm didn't start squeezing something imaginary, and he had the big one right there. Not that we're wishing it on him, mind you.
12: Right.
0: Anyway, sports this hour is brought to you by Duluth Lawn and Sport.
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0: There you go. So can I read some numbers at you?
12: Whatever you got to do. It's your world. I just live in it.
0: Hold on. They went away.
12: Oh.
0: Well, I came across one of those bits on the Facebook from a Minnesota Vikings fan site or whatever.
12: I hate when that happens. You see something that might be interesting that comes up in your algorithm on the Facebook, and then it goes away.
0: It's gone. It's just gone. It doesn't make any sense. Basically, they're talking about Kyler Murray having a better day than Patrick Mahomes, putting up more numbers than Mahomes. I forget the other quarterbacks. And then getting into the fourth quarter where he was 13 out of 14 for 120, turnovers and all that. So basically, it was just designed to calm everybody down a little bit and give the guy time to, kind of get into a groove.
12: Well, keep in mind, I mean,
0: it was only a second full game.
12: It was a second full game, number one. Number two, he didn't have a full training camp because they were busy with the dog and pony show, acting like JJ had a chance to win this job.
0: Right.
12: Which I will never understand why they ever did that. It doesn't make any sense.
0: Maybe they believed in, what's his real name anyway?
12: It doesn't matter.
0: Okay.
12: They believed in him so much they took the first opportunity they had to trade him. That's how much they believed in him.
0: Yeah, I know.
12: Very fifth round pick. Yeah. I'm sorry. I refuse to believe we've seen the best of Kyler Murray. I mean, I'm not saying the guy's a superstar, but I saw enough of him in Arizona to think he's better than what he's shown so far with the Vikings. And if he gets a little bit more time to get acclimated to this thing, I think he'll be fine.
0: Bring me the sports people, the headline, Hawkinson and Jones take high road in response to fans booing Vikings offense. Well, I don't know what a ticket goes for nowadays, but they ain't cheap. If they're not pleased with the product on the field, they're allowed to boo at you a little bit.
12: Well, I hope that they took a cue from Tucker Kraft to the Packers.
0: Tucker Kraft didn't handle that well.
12: He did not handle that well, and it did not ingratiate himself to the fan base.
0: No.
12: Because that's still being talked about. It's been almost 2 weeks since he said that. I'm just saying. The Vikings have lost left guard Donovan Jackson, likely for the season. Torn meniscus requiring surgery, suffered in Sunday's game. He left in the first quarter. Left tackle Christian Darrisaw is in concussion protocol for the third time in his career, but first since 2022. He had two in 2022 and then apparently upgraded his helmet to a higher-rated model for concussion prevention and didn't have one for almost 4 years, so I guess that must have worked. We'll see what the offensive line can do against the Saints defense that got beaten up and battered around last night by the Falcons on Monday Night Football, 45-24. Michael Penix was like 15-20 for 230 and a touchdown, and then they ran for over 200 yards for the second straight game as well. So Atlanta's offense is apparently no joke, is what we're learning here now that Penix is healthy. Brewers try to close out the Padres tonight. Game 3 of the division series goes off at 8:30 in San Diego. Dustin May and Nick Pivetta will start. Milwaukee up 2-0 in that best of 5 after winning a couple of one-run games at home over the weekend. We'll see what happens this evening as the Brewers try to give themselves a little bit of R&R before a potential National League Championship Series that would begin on Sunday if the Brewers win tonight in Milwaukee. And the other National League Series set to resume this evening. L.A. Dodgers at Atlanta, 5 o'clock start. They are all square and one win apiece after splitting the two games in Los Angeles. Timberwolves 116-97 over the Bucks last night to win their preseason opener. Starters played about 15 minutes in the first half. Anthony Edwards at 14 points. LaMelo Ball, 11 points and 3 assists. Wolves head to Ames, Iowa to match up with the Indiana Pacers tomorrow night. We'll have that on 610 and 103.9 starting at 6. Wolves then at Miami on Saturday and New York on Monday. Bit of a barnstorming preseason for the Timberwolves. The regular season opener for the Wolves is 2 weeks from tomorrow, October 21st, versus Miami. Wolves games are going to be harder to find on television this year with their new setup that they have, but we'll have every game on the radio either on AM 710 or on 610 and 103.9. UMB sophomore Edie Halverson, the NSIC goalkeeper of the week. 4-save shutout in Sunday's win over 7th-ranked Minnesota State. The Bulldogs' first win over the Mavericks in 15 years. Halverson's 5th clean sheet of the season. Bulldogs play at Minnesota State Moorhead coming up on Friday evening. Sports.
0: All right, sir, thank you very much. Coming up in a couple of moments, I'll give you another crack at the Progressive Secret Sound. $2,425 on the line this morning. And at 840, ask the mechanic, get those questions into us via the text line at 724-ROCKS.

0: It is 8:16 at Classic Rock KQ. That is Aerosmith. You're listening to the KQ Morning Show. Jason Manning, that'd be Scott Savage over there, ladies and gentlemen.
1: Good morning, everybody.
0: Joining us on the KQ Hotline, it's Dan from AG O'Brien Plumbing and Heating Company. Good morning, Dan. How are you?
2: Good morning. Doing pretty good.
0: For listeners who might not be familiar with AG O'Brien Plumbing and Heating, tell us a little bit about the company and the work you do here in the area.
2: Yeah, we'll do any of the smallest jobs to snake in a drain to the biggest commercial jobs in the area. We do all the HVAC, the furnaces, boilers, ACs, a little bit of everything.
0: And you're currently looking to add people to the team. What positions or skill sets are you searching for?
2: Yeah, we're looking for an experienced HVAC guy that's good with boilers. We're also looking for a Wisconsin plumber, a journeyman plumber. We've been on the search for that for a few months. They're not easy to find.
0: So what kind of person tends to make it with your company? Who thrives? What type of a personality thrives at AG O'Brien?
2: You know, somebody that's dependable that can show up, and we have a lot of experienced plumbers that can train guys. From, you know, the guys that want to be at a place because AG O'Brien treats their guys right.
0: Yeah. Yeah, and that it's funny you say that because half the battle nowadays is just getting people to show up on time, isn't it?
2: That's half the battle for sure.
0: Yeah, there's no question about that. Well, I'll tell you what, if someone's listening right now and they think, you know what, I think I can do well with AG O'Brien, how do they track you down, Dan?
2: Yeah, give us a ring at 218-729-9662.
0: Excellent. Otherwise, just Google up AG O'Brien and it'll get you in the place where you need to go. Dan, thank you very much. Have a wonderful day.
2: You too. Appreciate it. Bye.
0: You got it. We'll come back in a couple moments and get all set for the 8:30 crack at the Secret Sound, the Progressive Secret Sounds at $2,425. And get those questions in for Ask the Mechanic. That's coming up at 8:40.
3: Up and down, up and down, up and down, down, down, down.
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9: David Crowley has told us exactly who he is. 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
10: And when it comes down to the immigrants, when it comes down to the LGBTQ community, I always say, I'm not an ally, I'm an accomplice. 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
9: 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In Dane County, a repeat drunk driver here illegally killed two teenagers.
10: I'm an accomplice.
9: In Fond du Lac, an illegal immigrant tied up and blindfolded a 12-year-old girl to rape her.
10: I'm an accomplice.
9: In Milwaukee, a drunk illegal immigrant killed a Special Olympian on his way to church with his parents.
10: I'm an accomplice.
9: David Crowley said it himself.
10: I'm not an ally, I'm an accomplice. I'm gonna be with you no matter what.
9: David Crowley, fighting for illegal immigrants, not you.
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0: Welcome to Dad's house. It's my weekend with the kids, and I couldn't be more excited and sober. There they are, right over there. That's my baby girl, Crystal, and,
1: Matthew,
0: yeah. I know, Buzz. Oh, that must be the mail, which means it's time to sing the mail song. Oh no, it's the worst time of the day. Nothing ever good comes in the mail.
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3: T24 at Classic Rock KQ. Before we get to the secret sound, quick step into the KQ sound booth. Scott Savage, are you familiar with the artist by the name of Bill Withers?
4: Absolutely.
3: And are you familiar with one of his smash hits called Just the Two of Us?
4: Yep.
3: Yep. Well, a music company that oversees Bill's catalog is suing Grammy's Best New Artist Olivia Dean because apparently she borrowed from the Bill Withers classic Just the Two of Us, and they're going after her for plagiarism. The folks at The Wire did a mashup of their two vocals. I don't know Olivia Dean. Couldn't pick her out of a lineup. I don't know her song, so I'm hearing this for the first time. But
4: we're
3: anyway,
4: throwing up the air quotes.
3: Yeah.
4: Borrowed.
3: Borrowed.
4: Yeah.
3: So here is, I guess, the similarities of Olivia Dean and Bill Withers at KQ.
5: I see the crystal raindrops fall and the beauty of it all. Oh. When the sun comes shining through.
4: Hmm.

0: That's a hell of a lot of borrowing.
1: That's eerie.
0: That's a heck of a lot of borrowing is what that is. So we'll... The song is called I've Seen It by Olivia Dean. It came out about a year ago, and I have a feeling she may be having to offer up a songwriting credit to the estate of Bill Withers when this is all said and done.
1: A credit would be nice, yes. Yeah.
0: And it looks like Aerosmith is returning to the concert stage. Yesterday, they posted a video of Steven Tyler putting letters up on the Hollywood Bowl marquee to spell out Aerosmith and Friends.
1: What?
0: The dates October 29th and November 1st are also placed. And this is part of the teaser video, I guess.
2: Do you even know how to spell Aerosmith? It's and Friends, Ross. Aerosmith and Friends.
3: That looks great. Don't you miss performing?
2: Of all the things I ever missed, I missed my mind the most.
1: Oh.
0: I'd go see him again.
1: My son, Shay, is going to be losing his mind.
0: I saw him when they were in Duluth all those years ago, and it was an amazing, amazing show. So,
1: yep, I've got to see him, and boy, they do put on a great live show.
0: Yep, no question. All right, very good. 826, we're going to do Secret Sound up in just a couple of moments.

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The Beatles, you're listening to the KQ Morning Show. Caller number 9, let's do this right now. 724-ROCK, 724-7625. We have $2,425 in the pot for the Progressive Secret Sound. 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
1: 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We have $2,425 in the pot. Joining us from Buck Lake, it's our friend Dave. How are you, sir?
2: I am good. What a beautiful day today.
1: It is, no question about that. Now, for those of us that don't know where Buck Lake is, whereabouts are you?
2: We are about 10 miles north of Nashua.
1: Okay, very good. Well, here's the deal. We have $2,425. We'd love to give you that money, sir. You just have to guess what this sound is. Have you had a chance to go to our website, 95kqds.com, because you can find the sound there, listen to it over and over, and check out the incorrect guesses. Again, brought to you by Bulldog Collision and Tim's Auto Care Center. Do you like Dave or David?
2: Dave.
1: Dave it is. Dave, have you done your homework?
2: Yes, I have.
1: All right, we're going to play it for you one more time. Here it is, the secret sound at KQ. Dave from Buck Lake for $2,425. What is the secret sound?
2: I'm going to have to go with, are you cocking an air rifle? BB gun?
1: Sure, cocking an air rifle. Let's go to the judges.
3: It's not paint on the wall. It's paint gathering people.
4: Yeah. That's pretty cool. Good for her. What about that sushi?
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7: This chubby chick, I'm supposed to talk to Tom.
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9: He's down on the phone.
6: Nope.
10: They're going to wave it off. Thank you.
1: Dave, if you just locked it down for $2,425, what are you going to do with all that dough?
2: Well, the wife and I were talking, maybe we'll join you for the ice fishing contest.
1: Oh, I like that idea. It's not a contest, it's a trip, it's a getaway, all-inclusive getaway. Well, we do a little contest on the bus, though, so.
2: Oh, yeah.
1: Yeah, it's unofficial, but at the same time, we'd love to see you.
11: Hell no!
12: Well, we can't.
2: Oh, no.
1: We can't foot the bill this time, Dave, but please try again tomorrow, okay?
2: Thanks, guys. Have a great day.
6: You too, man. Thank you.
1: There he goes. That's Dave from Buck Lake. So we'll try it again coming up at 12:30 with Scott Savage, 3:30, 5:30 on the train wreck with Tammy and Pammy. Otherwise, the wild card tones are still out there, 95kqds.com. 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We have Ask the Mechanic coming up in just a few.

0: It is 8:40 at Classic Rock KQ and Jay Ferguson. You're listening to the KQ Morning Show. A little bit later on this afternoon, as you head on home, live at 3 o'clock, Tom Robic, Jesse Slater in the afternoon train wreck. They'll have Trending on the 20s. The Secret Sound at 3:30 and 5:30, maybe the Wild Card Tones if need be. The Train Wreck Tail Wagger, with Douglas County Humane Society featuring Walter the Dog, it says here. That'll be at 3:40. There was a kid's book I used to read to my kids. I think it was called Walter the Farting Dog. Wonder if it's one and the same. Northern News Now at 3:50 with your headlines. 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TV Tonight with Shelton Pizza. And they were not able to do it yesterday, so they're going to make up for it today. Tom's Superior Street Trivia with Canal Park Brewery. That'll be this afternoon on your way home starting at 3 with Tom Robic, Jesse Slater, and the afternoon train wreck live. We will get a break in, come on back, and Ask the Mechanic is set to go. 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The phone number and the text line, one and the same, 724-ROCK, 724-7625. 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
14: As he's going, and then if he swerves,
15: rattle, rattle, rattle, rattle, rattle, rattle. 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

0: It is 8:46 at Classic Rock KQ. Excuse me. Sorry about that. 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We have a $50 certificate up for grabs today. Scott Savage, and who would that be from?
1: Big thanks to Cloquet Service Center at 34 Scanlon Way. And that number, if you're around the area, you need to set up an appointment or you have a question for the staff, 218-879-2131. This is $50 off for labor. Thank you very much to them.
0: Excellent. Dan Williams, how are you, sir?
2: I'm doing good. We're fixing lots of cars here and getting started on the fall cleanup.
0: Yep. Yeah, there's plenty to do, no question about that, and it's only going to get busier for you. So with that said, I hope you're ready because we have full phone lines, the text lines blowing up, and all that good stuff. You ready to go?
2: All right. I am.
0: Let's get after it. Good morning, KQ. You're on with Dan Williams. You're on with the mechanic. Go right ahead.
3: Good morning, Dan. This is Randy from Albuquerque. I have a 2003 Mini Cooper, and when I drive in my driveway or out of my driveway or in a driveway that's kind of sloped, your dad can make a better sound than I can, but it goes ee ee ee ee ee ee. Would that be the springs or the shocks?
2: Well, you made the stereotypical ball joint noise there. That's my first thought. That's kind of sounds like a squeaking door like you described. That's typically a drive tight ball joint. They'll do that for a while until the joint wears out more, and then it'll go from a squeak to a clunk. Okay. So that's one to bring somewhere with a drive-on rack and jounce the thing and rock it and have them listen to all the joints because something's going to be dry and stiff. You're in Albuquerque, you said, like down south?
3: Yes, sir.
2: Okay, yeah, you can't use that gift certificate then, but there's auto care centers down there too, so you could always look for one and have them check it out.
3: Great. Thanks, Dan. Appreciate it.
2: Yep.
0: All right. Thanks for checking in, Randy. Hope everything's well down in New Mexico. Let's go back to the studio lines at 724 Rock. Good morning, KQ. You're on with Dan Williams. Go right ahead.
4: Morning. I got a 2015 F-150 with the 5.0 liter in it. And when I'm sitting at a stoplight, it'll just all of a sudden it'll die. Starts right back up, but it does this multiple times.
2: Well, the most common cause of a no-start or stalling F-150 with a 5-liter is the fuel pump fuse. Well, you said 15, right?
4: Correct.
2: Yeah, well, that was corrected by 15. So I don't have a real good thought about that one. That's a little bit more of a rare failure for those. No check engine light?
4: It actually right before it stalls, it'll kind of like the idle will go way down to like 500 RPM, and then it'll kind of go back up to 1,000, back down to 500, and then die.
2: Okay. Well, probably some sort of an air leak in the intake system, either unmetered air getting around the throttle, not the throttle body, the airflow sensor, maybe a vacuum leak in the intake somewhere. Something to that effect is my guess. That would be a good one if you're in the Cloquet area, if you want to use that gift certificate for Cloquet Service Center. But
4: I appreciate it, but I live further away, so go ahead. Okay. Give it to someone else that's closer. Thank you, though.
2: Sure. Yeah, that's going to I would start by getting it scanned anyway to make sure there's not some kind of history code that might help. And the first testing I would do is get the whole intake duct in system smoke tested for vacuum leaks.
4: Okay. Appreciate it.
0: All right. Thank you for the phone call and good luck. Let's do one more phone call, then we should get to the text line. Good morning, KQ. You're on with the mechanic. Go right ahead.
5: Hi. Say, I got a 03 Chevy 1500 that has low oil pressure, but runs and idles great, and if you're on the gas, the oil pressure bumps up. If you're sitting idle, give it a tiny bit of gas, it goes up to normal. But just at an idle, there's next to nothing. Check the pickup screen. That was clear. Put an inline gauge in, and that's reading the same as the dash. So I'm just kind of at a loss.
2: Yeah. Did you do the inline gauge down at the filter, or did you do it at the back of the block up on top where the sender is?
5: Up on top.
2: Okay. And you said the manual gauge agrees with what you get on the cluster?
5: Yep.
2: Okay. Well, unfortunately, it's probably worn out. Typically, what happens on those is the cam bearings wear out, so the bottom end actually still has good oil pressure, but it bleeds off through those cam bearings before it gets to that oil pressure port up top, and that's where you get the low oil pressure. We typically, if the engine is quiet otherwise and the person doesn't want to do an engine, you could do a heavier weight oil that gets pretty good results on those. But, yeah, you've crossed all the easy bridges there as far as trying to find the oil pressure. Unfortunately, now it's just time for a rebuild.
5: All right, perfect. Thank you.
0: All right, thank you for the phone call. We appreciate it. Let's do a few on the text line at 724-ROCK.
1: All right, we'll go in order. Dan, first one coming in. This texter says they're going to buy a 2007 Mustang GT. It has 69,000 miles with a 5-speed manual. In your expertise opinion, what is, it actually says, in your expertise, what's your opinion on these cars? Are they a good motor? Anything in particular I should look for when checking it over?
2: Yes, overall, it's a good vehicle. It's not the most desirable of the Mustangs. The 3-valve 4.6 makes decent power. It's not bad. Everyone wants the 5-liter Coyote nowadays, but they are significantly more expensive. But we don't see any of the timing chain or phaser issues on the Mustangs that we did in the trucks with that similar engine. It seemed to, in the 4.6 variety, be a very reliable engine. The transmissions are very, very strong. The chassis are built very well. So there's not a whole lot to look at. If it looks nice and drives nice, it's worth buying. It'll be a fun car.
1: 2008 Lexus ES350, coming up with the P0356 code, ignition coil, primary secondary circuit. Does this mean it needs new ignition coils?
2: Yes, probably. There could be a ignition wiring issue. My first thought is a mouse chewed through an ignition wire. And that's the not like a plug wire, but the wire going to the coils. We've been seeing a lot of that. Toyotas are very particular about what style of coil you put in there. Try to get either an OE Toyota one or a Denso one. All of the other brands, you may run into some issues with codes or some random misfires. Napa does carry the OE equivalent Denso coils for those. So when you're going to get parts, make sure you ask for that.
1: Dan, do I need a special puller to take an injector that is leaking exhaust out of a 1990 Dodge D350 with the 5.9 Cummins? I think the brass washer is leaking. What is your thought?
2: Well, the correct answer is yes. You're supposed to use an injector puller on all the diesels. They use various either slide hammers or a prying tool to get those out. Realistically, if you get on the hold down area where the injector is held in with an adjustable pry bar, if you've ever used one of those work real nice to work the injector out. If it's leaking like that, it's likely the injector's damaged anyway. You probably should consider replacing the injector instead of just resealing it. Once they're up against that kind of a leak, it can do some damage to them. So there's my answer. Yeah, you're supposed to, but no, you don't really have to. Just be careful taking it out.
0: All right, let's go back to the studio line, 724-ROCK. Good morning, KQ. You're on with Dan Williams. Go right ahead. Hello. Hello, that's you. Go right ahead.
6: I have a 99 Chevy Tahoe, and I have a headlight or taillight issue. My headlight signals work. Rear taillight signals do not work.
2: Okay. Well, my first thought is you probably is it getting sort of rusty, or is it in pretty nice shape still?
6: It's pretty nice shape. The rear turn signals all flash at the same time.
2: Okay. Well, I'm only hearing a little bit of what.
0: Yeah, he's got a bad. Hopefully, he can come up with something based on that little bit of information.
2: Yeah. Well, so whenever you guys are dealing with lighting stuff, go get yourself a test light. They're very cheap tool, and get yourself a really good ground, a known good ground on the vehicle. Check for powers on the power circuits. If that's all good, then power your test light, get a long jumper lead, go to the battery, power it, and then check all the ground circuits and make sure all the grounds are good. That's the most basic testing you should do when fixing lighting. Figure out if you're missing a power or a ground, and then go from there. Don't just start throwing parts at it. There's so many wiring issues around here with the salty environment in the winter. It just wreaks havoc on that stuff.
1: And Dan, we end with this one on the text line. This says, good morning, Dan. How much is it to do the timing chains on a 2011 Buick Enclave?
2: I should know that. Boy, we were doing one of those a week for a while. They've slowed down a bit. It used to be around $3,500 to $3,600, like everything else. Some of the parts pricing has probably gone up. So it may be a little more than that, but that's roughly what you should expect to spend. There's a number of components you're going to have to change in that timing system to make sure the job is done right. If you just do a chain, you may end up having to redo it again soon. So make sure you get most of those timing components replaced. Go to an auto care center. We'll treat you right and advise you, correctly.
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2: Yeah, you bet. Like that timing chain job. 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So we take care of you.
0: All right, Dan, you're the best. Thank you so much. We'll talk to you again next week.
2: All right, sounds good. See you guys.
0: There he goes, Dan Williams with Ask the Mechanic. It's 9 o'clock at KQ. Quick sports update in just a few.

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1: Beautiful. High near 73 Twin Ports area here. And maybe a little warmer in your neck of the woods. 55 in Duluth and Hermantown. 57 Superior right now. Ironwood, same temp there. 58 in Ashland. 56 in Moose Lake and the Cloquet-Carlton areas. 48 in Two Harbors. 54 in Ely, Virginia, Eveleth, Mountain Iron, Gilbert at 47, 44, Hibbing at the airport, and Grand Rapids at 50.
0: All right, sir, thank you very much. 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
9: That's right. Brewers try to close out the Padres tonight. Game 3 in San Diego at 8:30. Dustin May versus Nick Pivetta. Milwaukee up 2-0. Hopefully he can win tonight or tomorrow and get a couple of days off before the National League Championship Series begins on Sunday. The other National League Division Series resumes tonight as well. L.A. Dodgers at Atlanta, 5 o'clock for that start time at Atlanta. They are all square at one win apiece after splitting the first two of the series in Los Angeles. Vikings left guard Donovan Jackson likely out for the season. Torn meniscus in his knee suffered in the game Sunday against the Dolphins. Second-year man Joe Huber out of Wisconsin likely to fill in for Jackson at left guard. Vikings and Saints Sunday noon kickoff in New Orleans. Packers head coach Matt LaFleur confirmed yesterday that linebacker Edgerrin Cooper has a torn Achilles. He's done for the year.
17: Oh, my Achilles.
9: Also, edge rusher Micah Parsons not returning to practice this week.
17: Can't go yet, coach.
9: LaFleur has said again that Parsons did not suffer any setbacks. They hope to get him back soon.
17: No.
9: In the meantime, for the injured Cooper, Isaiah McDuffie and Tyron Hopper will play more at linebacker next to Zaire Franklin.
0: Somebody bring it on the Hopper.
9: Vikings. How about the Wild take on the Sabres tonight in Buffalo at 6? Kick it off a 3-game road trip. Lightning on Thursday, Florida Panthers on Saturday. First long road trip of the year for the Wild. Center Danilo Yurov, upper body injury, questionable for tonight's game. Ryan Hartman will center Kirill Kaprizov and Max Shabanov if Yurov can't play that game.
17: My upper body.
9: Boys soccer tonight. 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Sports.
0: All right, sir, thank you very much. Bruce Siski, ladies and gentlemen, are you back for confessions at 9:40?
9: Probably, yes.
0: Attaboy. 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

0: Well, Go and Postal Poltergeist Pub Crawl and Fall Music Festival will be getting underway. It kicks off at Lost in the 50s, and it'll make its way through Superior. You have Whiskey's Last Resort, the Tower Avenue Tavern, Builder's Saloon, Havana's, Superior Lane's, Mike's Bar, Who's Bar, Vintage Italian Pizza, and ending at about 11 o'clock at the Top Hat Tavern. 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It looks like it's going to be a great time. We'll come back in a couple of moments. Scott Savage with Today in Rock History. And then, coming up at 9:40, KQ Confessions.
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3: David Crowley has told us exactly who he is. 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
3: 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In Dane County, a repeat drunk driver here illegally killed two teenagers.
4: I'm an accomplice.
3: In Fond du Lac, an illegal immigrant tied up and blindfolded a 12-year-old girl to rape her.
4: I'm an accomplice.
3: In Milwaukee, a drunk illegal immigrant killed a Special Olympian on his way to church with his parents.
4: I'm an accomplice.
3: David Crowley said it himself.
4: I'm not an ally, I'm an accomplice. I will be with you no matter what.
3: David Crowley, fighting for illegal immigrants, not you.
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5: Good morning. Here's a look at today, October 6th in rock history. 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Today, 1969, the Beatles released the dreamy single Something. The song was an important moment in Beatles history as it marked the first George Harrison penned track to be released as an A-side. Today, 1972, David Bowie recorded The Gene Genie at New York City's RCA Studios. The energetic track became the lead single from his 1973 album Aladdin Sane and spent 13 weeks on the charts, peaking at number 2. And finally today in 2020, rock fans across the globe mourn the loss of Eddie Van Halen, who died at the age of 65 following several years of health issues, including a battle with throat cancer. And that is a look at today, October 6th in rock history. For four generations, the Carey family has proudly served the Twin Ports area with trust, quality, and a commitment to our community. 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And I'm Scott Savage on Classic Rock 95 KQDS.

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0: 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Be caller number 9. Guess the sound. Win the jackpot. That's it.
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0: 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That's Led Zeppelin. 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We are back at it tomorrow morning for the Wednesday edition. 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Another crack at the sound if need be at 8:30. 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Temperatures around the region on just a gorgeous little Tuesday morning, Scott Savage.
1: Absolutely beautiful, yeah. Mostly sunny for today. We're going to have a high near 73 today. A little breezy, south winds 5 to 15. They're going to be coming out of the west later on this afternoon, gusting to around 25. So whipping a little bit, but all in all, not too shabby. 58 Duluth and Hermantown and Superior, as well as Cloquet Carleton right now. 59 in Moose Lake. We have 55 in Grand Rapids, Virginia, Eveleth, Mountain, Iron, Gilbert. Hibbing's at 50. We have 57 in Ely, Tower, Babbitt, and Cook right now. 51 in Grand Marais, 59 in Ashland and Ironwood.
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4: 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Senator Grant Housechild voted against holding people accountable for helping fraudsters.
3: Okay, but he's at least made changes so it doesn't happen again, right?
4: Wrong again. Grant Housechild voted against requiring state agencies to report fraud.
3: So, what exactly is Grant Housechild doing down in St. Paul?
4: Not sure, but he's not stopping fraud.
3: 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Well, it sounds like Grant Housechild is not getting my vote again.
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8: Hey, how's it going today?
1: It's going fantastic, and tis the season. 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
8: Yeah, there's a lot more to your heating systems in many cases than just that heating appliance, which means furnace or boiler or however you heat your home. You know, many homes have humidifiers. They need to be maintained and taken care of. A lot of them have filters in there, and from running that water in there, all that minerals and stuff gets built up in there, and they need a little TLC and cleaning to be maintained. And many homes have air exchangers, and those air exchangers need to be maintained and cleaned and taken care of as well, too. Filters in there need to be checked and cleaned, sometimes replaced. And they have a vent outside, which is for your in air intake. They have an exhaust and an intake out there, and that intake screen on that gets plugged and dirty and needs to be cleaned, or you don't get any air moving through it. 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
12: Anytime.
0: All right, anything you'd like to confess to Radio Dopes, feel free to do so via the KQ text line at 724-ROCK. Fathers Manning, Savage, and Siski, and Sister Sarah, when she feels like it. We'll be here to take your confession. If you'd like to start, Scott Savage?
1: Absolutely. I am honored, and we will start with the KQ faithful out the KQ text line here.
12: Oh, boy.
1: KQ Confessions, I work construction and listen to you every morning.
0: Aww.
1: We thank you for that. But when I get laid off, I rarely wake up early enough to even catch the end of the show. KQ Confessions. I don't blame you.
0: Yeah, I don't blame you either.
13: I do.
0: Sarah joining the fold, if you couldn't tell, ladies and gentlemen.
12: Yeah.
13: I blame them.
12: Of course you do.
13: Set your alarm.
0: That's right. I agree, Sarah.
13: Gosh.
12: KQ Confessions, I have strong opinions about how a banana is to be peeled. The peel needs to be in one connected piece, and reject second dates from people who peel it into multiple disconnected pieces.
11: What?
13: How do you...
0: Sounds like a lot of fun, that one.
12: Yeah, really.
13: We're not dating.
1: Yeah, a lot of work.
13: I'm not dating, but...
12: No, you shouldn't be.
13: Yeah.
1: That's a deal breaker, huh?
13: I just peel it.
1: If you were dating.
13: Oh, not for me.
0: No, it just sounds like somebody's insane is what it is.
12: That's what it sounds like to me as well.
13: Cake.
0: Confessions. That's right. Good job.
13: When I was younger, my earwax tasted disgusting. Now it's tastier than my boogers, an unexpected bonus of the aging process.
0: That's what I'm looking forward to.
1: Yep.
12: Yeah.
1: Ear hair, you know, the hair is growing out of the ears as you get older, and then
13: wax.
1: Tasty earwax.
0: That's right. When you know it's changed, when you go get your hair cut.
14: and all of a sudden they take the clippers. They do the back of your neck, and all of a sudden your ear.
1: Yep.
14: Gives you the shivers.
1: In that little fold area there.
13: Dang.
14: KQ Confessions, I drive a dark blue sedan that looks like an undercover squad car, and sometimes I wear my high-vis jacket and sunglasses just to see how many drivers behave themselves and drive carefully. It's amazing how many do. The police should pay civilians to do this as a duty to keep bad drivers in check.
1: KQ Confessions. I made an AI image of our office burning in a fire and made it into my phone wallpaper.
13: Oh.
1: It cheers me up whenever I'm stressed at work.
15: Okay.
13: Hope nobody sees that. Hope it doesn't catch on fire. You'll be the first suspect.
15: Right. KQ Confessions. House is up for sale, so to prevent putting off potential buyers, I've taken to having my morning poop in the local cafe. More relaxing, softer paper, and any brown splatter is left for the next poor soul.
13: I just puked in my mouth.
1: The brown splatter.
13: Gross. Gosh. Well, KQ Confessions.
14: Can we just have one day? One day we don't talk about poop.
15: No, we can't.
13: Not today. All right. I'm a self-employed cleaner. I hate my job. Get a new one.
14: Well, get a new one.
13: Guess what, though? Some of the clients, they don't understand that the list of jobs they want me to do in 2 hours is unreasonable. So if one of those clients isn't home, I take a shower, use their expensive products on their time.
14: Well, you sound like the worst self-employed cleaner in the history of the world.
13: What if they come home?
14: If they have a list of demands for you and you only have so much time, then you say, I need more time.
13: And you can't do them, but you can shower?
14: And if they still are being disagreeable, you own the company. You don't have to be my client anymore. It's very simple.
13: Yeah.
14: KQ Confessions. I've created a motivational I've created a motivational doomsday device. After dealing with awful customers, I send them an email calling them all sorts of profanities. But I add a 5-year delay. It's to ensure that I quit this crap job and pursue my dream of moving to Costa Rica. Oh. I've got 3 years left from the first email I sent.
13: Boom.
14: I didn't know you could put a time when it was delivered on there.
1: KQ Confessions, I secretly looked up the entire walkthrough to the escape room we did on our date so I could pretend I was a puzzle genius. She still thinks I'm a mastermind, and I'll take that secret to my grave. Cheater.
14: That's why I don't do escape rooms.
1: Cheater.
14: I'd still be in there. I can't figure it out. Somebody no just idea. Please let me out.
15: Yeah.
13: Like corn mazes too. I'm like, oh gosh, I don't want to be stuck here. Or just get me out of here.
15: If you go in there with a group,
1: I'm done.
15: What you do is as soon as somebody figures it out, they're right there. You act like you just figured it out the same time they did.
13: Well, that's a lie.
1: I was just going to say that.
15: It always is a lie.
14: My kids gave me the slip in the corn maze once years ago. They were little. They thought it was funny. So it was time to go, and I was getting irritated. I'm like, let's go. All I could hear is tee-hee-tee-hee, and they're running around, you little turds.
15: KQ Confessions, during my lowest phase of life, a pat-down search by a security officer was the closest human contact I'd had in a while. It made me emotional throughout the day and made me reevaluate my life choices.
13: Oy. Well, KQ Confessions. Someone I know was given a short prison sentence. I asked to visit them, not because I liked them or wanted to show support, but because I heard a high-profile celebrity was in the same prison and I might catch a glimpse. You know, you gotta do what you gotta do.
14: Did you hear the Puff Daddy character, P. Diddy, P. Diddle, whatever they're calling him now? They had to move him to solitary because he had all the other inmates on his payroll. They're cooking his meals and smuggling in phones and washing his clothes and waiting on him hand and foot.
1: Wow. That doesn't surprise me.
14: No. KQ Confessions. I worked for a traveling carnival in the 90s, and I worked in the bust a balloon booth with a dart. Very rarely did anyone win because we used lightweight darts, darts with the tips blunted and the balloons only blown up a third. Now you know why you didn't win.
13: Aww.
1: I knew that a long time ago. You'd sit there at the carnival and see people's darts bouncing off the balloons. Like, okay. Dulling up the sharp end for sure. KQ Confessions. Mrs. leaves for work before me and gets home first. I blocked the toilet with a huge dump, but was late for my train, so left it for her to find. Blamed it on the mailman asking to use the toilet. Thanks to my disgusted wife, he's now known as Dumper Delivery to the neighbors. Sorry, dude.
13: Poor guy.
15: Right? KQ
1: who let the mailman into your house and take a... What?
15: It had to be a real emergency.
13: Awkward.
14: Nice mailman, by the way. Thank you. Clogged her. Don't know what to tell you.
1: Right.
13: Well, he didn't really do it.
14: I know.
15: Yeah. KQ Confessions. My neighbor George died recently. From the moment I moved in 16 years ago to the day he died, we did not speak once. No animosity. That was just how we liked it. His sister let me have a look around his house. Turns out George and I shared the exact same set of interests. Damn.
13: Well, maybe you should have talked to him. That's weird.
15: I think that's the point.
13: Never said hi, nothing. Ah, weird.
14: Have him over for a barbecue.
13: Yeah.
14: Poor George. He just wanted some friends.
15: Yeah.
14: Uh-oh.
13: What'd you fire up? Questions?
1: Something's going.
14: I don't know. Hey, oh, I know what happened.
1: No Dutch trivia.
14: No Dutch trivia. I know what happened. The bed ran out for the church music. That's what happened. All right. Anyway, one more from you, Sarah. Let's land this plane.
15: Land the plane.
13: Okay. KQ Confessions. Mortuary technician here. Often take a nap at work by lying on a gurney and covering myself with a sheet. Haven't been accidentally autopsied yet, but I've been scared the newbie half to death when I started snoring.
1: I was going to say.
13: Creepy.
14: I say, what if you're fast asleep and somebody just slid you into one of those body drawers and shut the thing? I'd freak the bleep out,
15: right?
13: I don't think I could work there.
14: At the old mortuary?
13: Can you imagine having to work on dead people?
14: They're not going to hurt you.
13: Well, that's creepy.
14: It's the live ones you got to look out for.
13: No kidding. Nails and make them look good.
14: Well, yeah, it's a science.
13: Some people can't be made looking good.
14: It's a skill set.
15: No kidding.
14: Just be thankful there are people that do that job.
13: Mm-hmm.
14: Anyway. All right, very good. We're back at it tomorrow for the Wednesday edition. All the Wednesday stuff that you've come to know and love, including Dr. Fisher, Losing at Life, a couple cracks at the secret sound. We'll see if it's going to be $95 or $25.20, depending what transpires today. Your next chance to play could either be the Wild Card Tones or Scott Savage. We'll have a chance coming up at 12:30. Have a tremendous Tuesday from all of us here at KQ.
15: Peace.
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21: 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We can't let Jeff Dotseth keep representing us in the Minnesota State House.
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0: Stevie Wonder at the Northlands, number one radio station for over 40 years, Classic Rock KQ. Afternoon train wreck today, we'll have one, two, maybe three shots at the secret sound. Just depends on what happens at 12:30 with Scott Savage. Trending on the 20s, train wreck tail wagger at 3:40 with the Douglas County Humane Society. Northern News Now will check in with headlines and weather. 10 train wreck tidbits with L&M Fleet Supply. Shelton Pizza brings you TV tonight. And Tom's Superior Street Trivia. That'll be happening at 5:50 with Canal Park Brewery.
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3: Okay, but he's at least made changes so it doesn't happen again, right?
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3: So, what exactly is Grant Housechild doing down in St. Paul?
4: Not sure, but he's not stopping fraud.
3: Clearly. Well, it sounds like Grant Housechild is not getting my vote again.
4: That makes two of us.
3: This independent expenditure is paid for by Advance Minnesota IEC. It is not

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0: Ed Money at Classic Rock KQ. The Vikings and the Nolan Saints coming up at noon on Sunday, and we will be set up at Tiggs Barbecue in Pike Lake for Minnesota Vikings football. 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My name is Jason Manning. I'll be hosting the event, giving you a chance to win Vikings tickets throughout the season and some great prizes to give away from Burnix and Play It Again Sports, Auto Ace Express Lube, Marine General Footprint Promotional Advertising, the Friedenberg Minowet, Benefort, TNC Flooring, and more. 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
0: 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KQ satellite weather forecast for today, a high of 73 with sunshine, and it'll be a bit breezy. Clear tonight, overnight low of 50. Increasing clouds, windy tomorrow, high of 66 with Billy Thorpe at Classic Rock KQ.

0: The Northlands, number one radio station, that's Boston at Classic Rock KQ. We're getting people signed up for the Ballard's Resort trip to Lake of the Woods, this all-inclusive walleye getaway that we do every year. This year, I should say, well, yes, officially next year, February 17th, 18th, and the 19th. The trip includes round-trip transportation, your lodging, your guided ice fishing, heated fish houses, your meals, equipment if needed, along with the fish cleaning and taxes, everything rolled into the price of $675 per person. 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
5: 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Not only that, he allegedly abused his stepson and even beat the family's 14-year-old dog. 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How can Jeff Dotseth, who allegedly abused his own family, keep our families safe? We can't let Jeff Dotseth keep representing us in the Minnesota State House.
6: 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It is not coordinated with or approved by any candidate, nor is any candidate responsible for it.
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0: 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As UMD hockey is underway, you can join us outside Amsoil Arena before every UMD home game in October for pregame tailgates. We have giveaways, games, food. There'll be a bar set up, a band, DJ, and more. Men's hockey tailgates will take place behind the deck by the Minnesota Slip Bridge. The women's tailgates will happen in front of the entrance to the arena. Men's hockey coaches will join to chat with Bruce before every single game. 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
1: When I first read the reports about our state representative, Jeff Dotseth, I could hardly believe it was real. 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Not only that, he allegedly abused his stepson and even beat the family's 14-year-old dog. Then, after he was elected to the Minnesota State House, instead of protecting families, Dotseth voted to make it easy for domestic abusers like himself to access firearms. 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We can't let Jeff Dotseth keep representing us in the Minnesota State House.
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5: KQ Satellite weather forecast. This mild September continues. High of 73 today with sunshine and breezy conditions. Tonight, clear and 50. Increasing clouds, 66 tomorrow. Staying in the lower 60s with sunshine on Thursday. Here's Bob Seger at KQ.

0: Eric Clapton at the Northlands, number one radio station, Classic Rock KQ. I'm Jason Manning, just about out of here for the day. We'll come on back in a couple moments, fire off a long stretch of tunes, and still no wild card tone, so keep listening for those. Otherwise, coming up at 12:30, it's your next crack at the Progressive Secret Sound with Bulldog Collision and Tim's Auto Care Center.
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Dial carefully. Good luck. Your number is 218-724-7625. We're going to play after Aerosmith at KQ.

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1: Alrighty, give her another go here. 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Still no winner from today. We're at 2,425 big old dollars. And away we go here. Caller 9 out of Chisholm. It is John. John, how are you?
2: Good. How are you?
1: 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You ready to win this thing or what?
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1: All right. I know you know how this works, so I'm going to play you the sound. We're going to take your guess, throw it to the judges, and see what happens. All right?
2: All right.
1: Listen closely. Coming down the phone line for you. 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All right, John from Chisholm, for a whopping $2,425. 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
2: A notary stamp?
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1: 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Jeez. All right, judges, you heard it. 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
1: Thank you for playing. Appreciate it. 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Check out the incorrect.

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0: The Pure Prairie League with Amy at KQ, the Northland's number one radio station, and Scott Savage. During the electric lunch here, again, our thanks to Shabby Shed and Junk Disorderly. 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

0: Big Head Todd and the Monsters and Broken Hearted Xavier on the afternoon cruise right here at KQ. Coming up tomorrow on the KQ Morning Show, our Wednesday edition, we'll have our Good Mornings and Salutations, our Dayzo celebration from North Shore Towing and Recovery. 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Around that time tomorrow morning, we got KQ's Losing It Live from Doherty Appliance Sales and Service. That and much more, 6 to 10 tomorrow morning. I got one from the Rolling Stones on the way and some music from The Cult. They're going to be hitting the road here for a big tour in 2027, coming to the cities next year as well. They're on the way next with KQ.
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7: 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I'm gonna be with you no matter what.
6: David Crowley, fighting for illegal immigrants, not you.
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0: The Rolling Stones doing Happy at KQ, the North Lions' number one radio station, home to that afternoon train wreck. Jesse and Tom getting back after it this afternoon. Trending on the 20s, they'll have that. Your Secret Sound, of course, still no winner on that. Today, $2,425. 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Trainwreck Tailwagger, Douglas County Humane Society, Walter the Dog. Fantastic. 3:40 this afternoon. 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
0: Alrighty, back into the rock and roll on your Tuesday afternoon. Molly Hatchet on the way in just a bit. Got Crosby, Stills, and Nash, Eagles, and Queen music lined up too. As promised, Billy Squire gets a rolling right now at KQ.

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0: Queen doing Bohemian Rhapsody, another great classic for you right here at KQ. The Northland's number one radio station. It is Scott Savage. Very nice to have you along. We're back at it tomorrow morning with the KQ Morning Show, another busy one. So we got the Progressive Secret Sound, still in the winner from today, $2,425. 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Or if we get a winner today, new sound and $95. 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We do that around 8:30, maybe the Wildcard Tones Days of Celebration from North Shore Towing and Recovery. 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
9: 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We can't let Jeff Dotseth keep representing us in the Minnesota State House.
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5: 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In Dane County, a repeat drunk driver here illegally killed two teenagers.
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5: In Fond du Lac, an illegal immigrant tied up and blindfolded a 12-year-old girl to rape her.
6: I'm an accomplice.
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6: I'm not an ally, I'm an accomplice. I'm gonna be with you no matter what.
5: David Crowley, fighting for illegal immigrants, not you.
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0: 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It is KQ, Stevie Ray Vaughan with Double Trouble. This one's Cold Shot, a KQ in the Afternoon Cruise.

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0: Billy Idol doing Cradle of Love at KQ. Afternoon train wreck, Tom and Jesse coming up in just a bit here. Trending on the 20s, your train wreck tail wagon with Douglas County Humane Society. Catch that about 3:40 with Walter the Dog this week. Northern News Now headlines, Adam Lorch with the weather. That would be 10, thank you. 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
0: My friend, have a blessed Tuesday afternoon. And if you're up and at them, I'll catch you tomorrow morning with the KQ Morning Show. Leaving you with the Talking Heads and Take Me to the River, another great classic from KQ. Bye.

0: Tom Robick, Jesse Slater, the Afternoon Trainwreck.
1: Give me my theme music!

0: 3 o'clock is the time. It's the afternoon train wreck. It's my name is Tom Robick. Her name is Jessie Slater.
1: Hello.
0: We are the afternoon train wreck. We're happy to have you here on a Tuesday, the 6th day of October, 2026. Hope everything is well with you. Before we get on to living a happier life, the things you need to do to live a happier life, Jessie is going to tell you one of the things that could really give you a happier life is beautiful weather.
1: Yeah,
0: which
1: and that's
0: is what it is.
1: That's what we've been having, and that's what we're looking forward
0: to. You're not really all about it, though. You've been thinking this is too warm, right?
1: You know, I'm here, and we're having a happier life, right?
0: You're above ground, and the weather is nice.
1: There you go. Right now, it's mostly sunny, a high near 73, a little bit breezy with that west wind. Tonight, low around 49 degrees. Tomorrow, sunny, a high near 65. Thursday, mostly sunny, high near 61. Friday, partly sunny, high near 63. This is where things get a little cray-cray. Saturday, mostly sunny, high near 76 degrees. Sunday, also 71. And then looks like, wow, I didn't even know that Monday was already quote-unquote Columbus Day.
0: Is it really? Wow.
1: Yeah.
0: We're getting weather like this.
1: Yeah. But things drop back down Monday, high near 57. So the remainder of this week and this weekend looking very lovely. Right now in Two Harbors, it's fair and 71. In Superior, it's 77 right now. Moose Lake's 81. Twin Cities is 79. Ashland, 77. Up on the range, 71. Duluth International, 72. Sky Harbor Airport down here by the water in Duluth, it's 73 degrees.
0: It will be less of a culture shock for the, what would you call a resident of New Mexico? Wouldn't be a New Mexican, would it?
1: Ooh.
0: New Mexicoite.
1: Ask your son.
0: New Mexicaner. Well, whatever. You know.
1: New Mexicano.
0: Well, let's look it up. Let's see.
1: Okay, let's see.
0: You got that there. What do you call a resident from New Mexico? Because they're here, and I know that one of their concerns was how gosh darn cold it is in northern Minnesota. And they're not wrong. It usually is.
1: It is indeed New Mexicans.
0: It's New Mexicans. Okay.
1: Or Nuevo Mexicano.
0: Okay.
1: But yeah, that's what it is.
0: Okay. Well, welcome to northern Minnesota. This is the way the weather is all the time. It's in the 70s.
1: All day, every day, baby.
0: Especially in the middle of October. This is the way it is. We are the afternoon train wreck. Here you go. This is, and you'll thank me later. We know that worrying about things will likely make us feel unhappy. And
1: correct.
0: Yet, there we are, worrying about things anyway, right?
1: Mm-hmm.
0: But here's the list that was put together by something called Tango. You ever go on to tango.com?
1: Not intentionally.
0: Me neither.
1: Maybe a link brought me there. I don't know.
0: Nor do I. Because of a lot of things that keep us up at night, we really shouldn't be worrying about. Letting go of those unnecessary worries, they say, can make a pretty big difference in how we feel about our lives. These are the things that once you stop worrying about them can help you live a happier and more successful life. Now, full disclosure, not all of these things, but a lot of them, I think, are somewhat geared to younger generations, but I think it also applies to older generations too. First and foremost, you don't need to post everything on social media.
1: Correct.
0: You're just absolutely doing yourself in and stressing over things if you do that.
1: The overshares.
0: Let it go. Let it go. What's the Frozen song? Go ahead and sing it for us.
1: Let it go. Let it go.
0: That's enough.
1: And for us, wait. For us Minnesotans, the cold never bothered me anyways. There you go.
0: There you go. All right. Number two, figuring out if they're falling behind. Now, I'm trying to figure out what exactly that means, but I suppose it's sort of like keeping up with the Joneses, right?
1: Yeah, it's probably just like having tabs open in your brain, trying to figure out if you're at the place where you think you should be and everyone else is.
0: Where everyone else is. You know, by the way, you see somebody with the giant truck or beautiful car or whatever, they're probably, you know, maybe not. But they're probably making payments on that thing.
1: They're most likely in debt. Yes.
0: That's right. So there is that. having as many friends as possible. Stop trying to do that.
1: Oh my God. You don't even want that many friends. It's so stressful.
0: Well, for some people, you know, I mean, that's the whole introvert versus extrovert thing, isn't it? You know, that if you're an extrovert, you will just inevitably do that because that's who you are as a person. Now, you're somewhere in between, but you know, I'm probably more introverted.
1: Mm-hmm.
0: And, I don't need that at all. In fact, I don't want it. I don't want that many friends. I like having friends. Don't get me wrong. It doesn't mean I'm a recluse or shut in or something. But I don't need that many.
1: See, but on the flip side of that, when, you know, I worry sometimes things I shouldn't worry about is like, am I being a good enough friend to, you know, all my friends? I haven't reached out to this person in a while. They just had a major life event. I should need to reach out.
0: Yeah.
1: And then that just becomes stressful too. Not to say you shouldn't have friends because of that, but like it is also something that
0: I struggle with that too. And I struggle with it because I'm not good at it at all. And I think I should care more about it than I do. So it actually just stresses me a little bit. Like, I mean, I should be better at it.
1: Mm-hmm.
0: You know, but they say, you know, don't stress yourself out so much. Don't try to make sure everybody likes you. That's another one.
1: It's never going to happen.
0: You have to be liked by anybody. Looking like they make lots of money, but they don't. That goes back to the big truck and the 108 payments you got to make on that thing through the year 2042. You know, you don't have to look like you make a lot of money. Well, I mean, but if it's important to you, I suppose. But you're going to be stressed out and you won't have as happy of a life. Doing something productive every minute of the day.
1: Yeah, that's stressful to me. But there are people. Dan's kind of like that. He's gotten better, but he used to always be like, "We, you know, go, go, go," or when he's sitting around. I know you're like this too. Like when you're sitting around, you're like, "What am I? I feel like I should be doing something right now."
0: I am to a degree, not nearly as much as my wife.
1: Yes.
0: She's taken on so many different things, so many, you know, and they're nothing to do with each other. And she wants to tackle them all in the next 45 minutes.
1: Yes. I love her.
0: Making hobbies profitable. You don't need to do that either. Just have a hobby and that will be, you know, good enough.
1: Everyone's got an Etsy shop.
0: Right. And explaining everything they do. This is another thing. You don't need to explain everything you do. Sometimes you can just do it. If you just do it without explaining it, you're going to be a happier person. At least according to the folks at Tango, and I think they do good work there.
1: Perhaps.
0: I don't have no idea if they do or not.
1: I actually just read this article the other day about Buddhism, how Buddhism like defines anxiety and why you harbor anxiety. And it was pretty much, you know, similar to thing. Anxiety all stems from not knowing what an outcome is going to be. And so your brain kind of goes to a default of worst case because it's like a survival thing.
0: Yeah. And that makes sense.
1: Yeah. And so it's like when it comes to anxiety, it's generally because how is this going to play out? I have so much to do. How am I going to get it all done? How, you know, and then it usually can turn out fine. And then when you're done with it, you're like, oh,
0: yeah,
1: that took me 5 minutes of my life.
0: I do that all the time. Like we're heading somewhere and I'll say, look what time it is. This place is going to be crowded. And Mary Beth calls me out on it. Says, why can't we just go there and see if it actually is too crowded? Why do you have to, you know, create this circumstance that it may be, you know, maybe you're right.
1: We're never going to find parking in this place.
0: It's exactly. I do that all the time. All right. So it's 9 minutes after 3 o'clock. It's the afternoon train wreck trending on the 20s in the 3 o'clock, 4 o'clock, 5 o'clock hour. We're also going to chat with someone over there in Northern News Now coming up at 3:50. In the 4 o'clock hour, Chief Meteorologist Adam Lorch. What in the heck is going on with this warm weather? Adam Lorch. That guy. And also TV Tonight, coming up in the 4 o'clock hour. 5 o'clock hour, 10 train wreck tidbits. Tom Superior Street Trivia. Not one, not two, but three chances in the Progressive Secret Sound as the wild card has not happened yet. $2,425. Scheduled times at 3:30 and 5:30. Wild card in there as well. Homework can be done at 95kqds.com. And of course, we've got lots of great rock and roll too. It's David Bowie.
2: Wild.

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1: Let's see here. Where were we?
2: It's Marcosaurus Rex.
1: That's right. It's Mark. Is it Mark from Eveleth?
3: Yes, it's Mark. It's Mark from Eveleth, yeah.
1: How are things in Eveleth today? What's going on? What have you observed today, Mark, that seemed extraordinary in Eveleth?
3: Extraordinary is just the weather right now.
1: Okay. Yeah, that is extraordinary. Yeah, I mean,
3: pretty nice fall.
1: So what did you say it was on the range, Jesse? It was like 75 or something like that.
2: I lost it.
1: I mean, you put 75 degrees in October next to a
2: 71.
1: A 71 next to the world's biggest hockey stick, and you've got quite the extraordinary event there in Eveleth. Well, I'll tell you what else is going to be really impressive is that if you lock down this Secret Sound jackpot, Mark, where $2,425 rests, you have a chance to win all of that. I'm going to play the sound here. You guessed correctly. You will win the money. Are you ready?
3: I am.
1: It's the Progressive Secret Sound on KQ. Mark from Eveleth for $2,425. What is the secret sound?
3: Is it changing the slide on a slide projector?
1: Changing slide on slide projector. Are you familiar with this particular sound, Jesse?
2: Yeah.
1: Okay. Used to be a thing. You know, you'd have this reel, basically, of different slides, and people will show you their trip to Twig, and they'd have 480 pictures of the hockey rink in Twig. And
2: everyone gather around the projector.
1: Yep. That's how it was done, right, Mark?
3: Yeah, that's right. Don't forget the Twig station.
1: That's right. Exactly. We got 420 pictures of that. Well, let's send it over to the judges.
4: All right, she's presenting.
5: I'm not sure.
6: I don't have time for this.
5: Just shut off.
6: What's up, fatty?
7: I'm going to go against the fan.
8: You're giving me Unk vibes.
6: Oh, God!
1: 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If it is indeed changing a slide on a slide projector, Mark, do you have plans for $2,425?
3: Well, you know, maybe I might need to change of drawers, so I'm going to buy some of those. But no, seriously, pay for maybe like a cruise vacation with me.
2: Ooh, there you go.
1: That's a good thought right there.
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10: Denied.
2: Bummer City.
10: Denied.
1: I'm sorry, Mark. 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Try again tomorrow, okay?
3: Will do. Thank you.
1: I just added another incorrect guess. 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And also listen to the sound itself. All brought to you by Bulldog Collision, Tim's Auto Care Center. 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

0: Classic Rock KQ, Northland's number one radio station. Even the losers, even them, get lucky sometime.
1: Us?
0: Yes, even us. It's the afternoon train wreck. Jesse has got a very, very important message about Chad Record, the farmer's insurance agent in this area.
1: Yeah, so you probably remember the great service Joel Brecken provided over the years at Farmers Insurance in Duluth. The good news is that same trusted office is taking care of the Northlands now with Chad Record. Chad's been part of the office for years, so this isn't someone new stepping in. 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
2: Here's what's trending on the train wreck.
1: Trending brought to you by Chad Record, your farmer's insurance agent. A man and his dog were injured in a bear encounter near Cloquet Monday morning. Did you hear about that?
0: I did not. I'm curious. Give me more.
1: Okay. The Minnesota DNR says the man found his dog fighting with a bear after letting it outside at 4:30 in the morning. The man then went over and kicked the bear and was scratched while the dog suffered minor injuries from a bite and was taken to the vet. The bear did run off. The DNR says the encounter appears to have been defensive. Officials remind people not to run from a bear. Make yourself look big and make plenty of noise.
0: With a black bear.
1: Correct.
0: You encounter a grizzly bear, don't do any of those things.
1: Run like the wind.
0: No, don't run.
1: What do you do?
0: First of all, you should have bear spray with you. If you don't, then if it's charging you, then you literally play dead. Let it bat you around while you pee your pants, and then hopefully it'll just leave you alone. But if you start yelling, if you start yelling at a grizzly bear, because you can scare away a black bear,
1: mm-hmm.
0: but a grizzly bear takes that as a threat. So you don't want to do that.
1: So if you come face to face with a grizzly, just kneel and pray.
0: Yeah. I mean, if you go out, you know, any of the national parks out west, they explain all this to you and what to do and what not to do. Don't run.
1: Mm-hmm.
0: Don't do that.
1: Yeah.
0: A bear's can run like 30, 40 miles an hour.
1: So can I.
0: Can you?
1: Bye.
0: Well, you got to go like 42 because if you're going like one or two.
1: It's just always funny to me.
0: So
1: that
0: can I.
1: It's like, make yourself big and yell at it like, the bear would just look at me and just tackle me.
0: Yeah.
1: Like, yeah, you're so scary. Anyways, the bear, they say it was defensive. The dog was let out, and it sounds like the dog may have went after the bear. So they're not, you know, actively looking for the bear or concerned about the bear.
0: Yeah.
1: Or anything like that at this time.
0: They can be dangerous. Just be careful out there, people. Be careful.
1: Good advice.
0: I am serious.
1: I know. It's just great advice, Tom. Thank you. California Governor Gavin Newsom is condemning President Trump over comments suggesting Iran could take out Los Angeles and San Diego. Trump made the remarks during a Nebraska rally while defending U.S. military operations against Iran, saying the economic costs are a small price for keeping the country safe. Newsom called the comments deranged and dangerous and criticized Vice President J.D. Vance and Secretary of State Marco Rubio for not speaking out. The White House says Trump was warning about the threat of a nuclear-armed Iran, not advocating for an attack.
0: Okay.
1: Scotch whiskey is getting ready to go to space.
0: Thank goodness. Because I don't think they're getting enough up there.
1: Engineers from Scotland and Japan plan to send whiskey samples and ingredients into orbit in 2028 aboard a small satellite called Space Puffin. The 5-year experiment will study whether extreme temperature changes and microgravity can speed up the aging process and create new flavors.
0: Well, that's great. That's why we're going to space, so we can make better whiskey.
1: This is what we want our NASA money spent on.
0: I don't know.
1: This isn't NASA.
0: It doesn't sound like NASA. Yeah, it sounds like something else. But,
1: right.
0: You know.
1: Scientists will monitor the whiskey's color and chemical makeup from Earth. The goal is to eventually develop a way to age and perhaps bring back whiskey from space.
0: Hmm.
1: Can you imagine
0: how much that's going to cost?
1: Yeah, the price tag on this whiskey was distilled in space.
0: Yeah. Yeah.
1: I mean, it'd be really cool if you had that in a collection or something. Like,
0: right.
1: This whiskey was made in space, but that's insane. Would you do it?

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11: I'm Chief Meteorologist Adam Lorch with Northern News Now. As we head into tonight, we're going to be seeing clear skies and light.

0: Air winds still out of the northwest, 5 to 10 with lows in the 40s. Tomorrow looking a high of 66, mostly sunny skies, a minor chance of an isolated shower, especially in the Arrowhead region, and breezy northwest winds 10 to 20 gusting up to 30. Moving into Thursday, we cool down a bit more with some 50s and 60s for highs. With Northern News Now, I'm Adam Lorch for Classic Rock KQ.
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0: why.
1: All the strange events in the Olympics, and I don't know if this is ever going to become an Olympic event, but it did make the Asian Games, which is kind of a big deal. Get a lot of athletes for that. In Japan on Friday, introducing virtual taekwondo. In other words, athletes throwing real kicks and punches at digital opponents instead of actually hitting each other.
2: So is it VR or is it a video game?
1: Yeah, it's VR. Oh. They wear headsets and... Ha! Wah! And it's a virtual opponent. That is maybe one of the most ridiculous things I've heard. Why is this an event in Asian Games? You know, it's not an Olympic event yet. But oftentimes, you know, when it's in big platforms like the Asian Games, and it is a big one, that's the precursor to making the Olympics.
2: I mean, why not? Whatever. Who cares?
1: The way it works is the competitors stand several feet apart, aiming kicks at the other character's head and body to drain its health bar. Matches are usually best of three rounds. So it's two people with virtual headsets fighting each other, mm-hmm. only they're not actually hitting each other.
2: Yeah.
1: Singapore's Darren Yap won bronze, said the format offers a fun way to practice without contact. Officials say it's physically demanding but safer than regular taekwondo. Well, yeah. I mean, so would be virtual pole vaulting. That's a lot safer than actually pole vaulting. Still, officials say it's physically demanding. The critics view it as another form of gaming.
2: Right.
1: And not actually doing anything.
2: Athletic and, yeah.
1: I mean, you know, there's probably some athleticism involved there, but I don't know.
2: This okay, they ridiculous. Put breakdancing in the Olympics. Like,
1: I know it. I know.
2: They're just kind of chucking in whatever they want these days, so.
1: Don't let MB hear that.
2: Why?
1: She loved it. She loved the breakdancing.
2: That's fine. You can love it. I'm not saying it's a problem. I'm just saying it's random.
1: You know, I've said this before about, and this is enormously unpopular. I get it. But Olympic events that have to be measured by people voting. And when you get the Russian judge who gives their Russian athlete a 10 while all the other judges awarded this gymnast sixes, you know, mm-hmm. there's just something wrong with that, you know, or figure skating. And turns out those are the most popular events there are in the Olympics.
2: Right.
1: They're not going to remove them anytime soon. But you can't really measure, like, you know, from point A to point B, the time that they run or whatever. You know, it's the subjective voting that I have a problem with. But you
2: there
1: know.
2: Should be like a proxy when your country, someone from your country shows up.
1: Yeah.
2: That has to step in and judge. And it's, you know, it's like if you're voting in on like a council or something, you have a conflict of interest, you
1: right.
2: you vote or you what's the word I'm looking for?
1: I don't know. I don't know what you're talking about.
2: You don't
1: about.
2: Vote.
1: I don't know.
2: Anyways, cool taekwondo.
1: let's take a call. Let's take several calls all the way up to 9. 218-724-7625. 218-724-ROCK. Going to play the Progressive Secret Sound. That is next, our 3:30 edition of the Secret Sound. Caller 9, you get to play for $2,425. Dial carefully. Good luck. Do ya. ELOKQ.

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0: Couldn't get any of the buttons to work.
2: You're having phone problems. You're having button problems.
0: I know. So it is Lori, right? Lori from Hermantown?
3: Yes.
0: Hi, Lori.
3: Yes.
0: How are you?
3: I'm good.
0: Good. Lori, this is the Progressive Secret Sound. I gather you knew that.
3: Sure did.
0: You're caller 9. Congratulations on that. You have a chance to win $2,425. You guess the sound, you get the money. Here it comes, Progressive Secret Sound on KQ. Sounds different on the phone, doesn't it, Lori?
3: Yeah, it does.
0: For $2,425, what is the secret sound?
3: I think you're pushing the lever or the button down on a toaster.
0: Pushing the lever down on a toaster. Okay. Let's throw that over to the judges.
4: It's not paint on the wall. It's paint gathering people.
5: That's pretty cool. Good for her. What about that sushi?
6: Have you seen her without a shirt?
7: There was one time where I was attractive to college students.
8: This chubby chick, I'm supposed to talk to Tom.
9: Hi, chubby.
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11: Hey, you're waving off!
0: Lori, if it indeed is pushing the lever down on a toaster, what are you going to do with all that dough?
3: I think I'll pay off my Explorer.
2: Oh.
0: There you go. I love that.
2: She's thinking.
0: Should we give it to her?
12: She deserves nothing.
3: Aww.
12: Don't have an attitude that you are entitled in this world. You are not. You deserve nothing else.
0: Good. Settle down. Sorry about that, Lori.
3: No worries.
0: Try again tomorrow.
3: Thanks. Bye-bye.
0: Progressive Secret Sound. One more chance today. That'll be at 5:30 this afternoon. 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
1: It's time for this week's Train Wreck Tail Wagger with the Humane Society of Douglas County. 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
0: Hopefully waiting patiently, Cassandra, Douglas County Humane Society, is on the horn. Hi, Cassandra. Yes. How are you?
13: I'm doing good. How are you?
0: Fantastic. This one hits close to home for me because I had a Wally the dog, but sometimes we called him Walter. He has moved on to dog heaven. But Walter the dog, he's up for adoption, people.
13: Yeah.
0: And tell us about him and why he'd be a good member of a family.
13: So, Walter, he is a 10-year-old. We're thinking some kind of Australian Shepherd mix, but definitely miniature. He's only about 22 pounds, but then perspective. I know pictures are kind of hard to see size, so he's just a little guy. But he's an older guy, but he's very sweet. He's got such a happy little demeanor. He trots around. He loves everyone around here, loves the dogs. So he's just looking for a nice home where he can relax in.
0: Yeah, well, I mean, and he's a beautiful animal, for one thing. He does seem like a friendly chap, or at least the picture, if that's any indication of it. So, say we see the picture over there on the KQ Facebook page and say, oh, Walter, how would we go about during the adoption process? What happens there?
13: Yeah, so if you're looking to adopt, you can definitely give us a call, because that way we can get like all your information beforehand, start the approval process, get you pre-approved before you even come to the shelter. That way when you're here, you're ready to go, you can meet anyone you like, and if you fall in love, you're already approved, you can take them home the same day.
0: There you go. Thank you, Cassandra. We do appreciate you.
13: Of course. Thank you.
0: That is Cassandra Hero, Douglas County Humane Society. You're interested in Walter the dog, you can check out his picture and more information on the KQ Facebook page for Trainwreck Tailwagger. Brought to you by A Place for Fido.
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19: Summer storms, wind, and hail. How is your roof held up? 90% of storm damage cannot be seen from the ground. With the recent high winds and last year's hailstorms, your roof may have been damaged. Fall is in the air, and there's still time to get your roof inspected before the snow flies. 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
1: Now, back to the afternoon train wreck on KQ.
0: Afternoon train wreck, that's Jesse Slater there.
2: Hello.
0: Tom Rovick here, and we are the afternoon train wreck, Tuesday afternoon edition. Laura Lee from Northern News Now will join us in just a few. Here's the Beatles on KQ.

0: Here's Laura Lee.
1: Yeah, baby.
0: With Northern News Now on the train wreck.
2: What about you, Laura Lee? Are you impressed with the fact that they are distilling whiskey in space?
1: Oh.
2: Laura? Oh. We do not have Laura.
1: Wait, I hear her.
2: I hear her, too.
1: I hear her typing.
2: Yeah, maybe. Let me check this thing. I'm going to hit this button here and see if... Oh, well, there it is. That's it right there. Hang on. Now she hears us.
1: Laura?
3: Hi.
1: Yeah.
2: We were talking to you, but somebody switched the talkback switcher to KDAL rather than KQ.
3: I see. Well, I hear you now.
2: Okay. Well, my question to you a moment ago that you didn't hear, but my question is, are you impressed with whiskey that will be distilled in space?
3: Am I impressed?
2: Yeah.
3: Anything done in space, I think, is impressive, especially making whiskey up there, I think.
2: Great point. That's very well said. Anything they can do out there, even if it's playing ping pong.
3: Yeah, I love whiskey, though. So if they can make whiskey up in space, man, that's pretty impressive.
1: Well, they're going to find out.
2: As a lover of whiskey, as a lover of that spirit, what do you think a shot of whiskey that's been distilled in space is going to cost you?
3: Oh, God. Like, a shot? Probably $1,600 or something.
1: Right, that's what we were saying. We're like, how much do you think that's going to be? It's going to be crazy. Yeah.
2: I mean, do you guys know who Gus Grissom is? He's one of the, you know, the original astronauts, the original seven astronauts. He went to space, but he brought all these little trinkets that he brought into space, and then he was going to sell them for a fortune.
1: Just because they were in space.
2: Because they were in space.
3: They were in space.
2: Yeah.
3: Little
2: American flags or something. I can't remember what it was, but
1: our man was thinking.
2: Yeah. Why not? I mean, you know, he's not wrong. Just because they made it into space, you know, escalates the price. Okay,
3: space is fascinating. That's for sure.
2: I agree with you. I love space. I need people need to give me more space. That's what I need.
1: Noted.
3: Jesse's right. Like, okay, Tom,
1: I'll be over here,
3: okay. 2 feet away now.
2: All right, what are you working on over there in the newsroom in Northern News Now?
3: Yeah, so we are talking about a case that we've been tracking. It was a huge drug bust in St. Louis County earlier this year in May. And so right now, as we're seeing the last couple of months now, each person, it was three people were arrested in this drug bust. And what we're seeing is each person involved in that drug bust is now facing those crimes. Because we all know court proceedings take a long time just to go through the details, but backlogs of cases. And so finally, we have two people now arrested. Are two people now moving their cases through court. Last month, we reported on one woman, 6-year-old Candace Miller. She pled guilty. Well, today, a Virginia woman, 42-year-old Angela Kearney, now pled guilty to first degree drug possession as well in that drug bust. And so, according to court documents, she admitted that she had drug in her possession, 50 grams of meth, in her apartment in Virginia. And again, she was arrested with two others. Authorities in all seized about 20 pounds of meth and cocaine and nearly $22,000 in cash. And so we're going to be tracking her case as it moves through court and when she's going to be sentenced, as well as a story we're doing that's also an update, but good news, because we've been tracking Duluth School District's statewide test scores. And so today, the Duluth School Board is going to discuss recent standardized testing results. As we reported, Duluth students above state average when it comes to proficiency in reading and science, and we met the state standard when it comes to math scores. For particular groups of students, Hispanic and Latino students are performing significantly above state averages in our Duluth School District. However, Black and multiracial students are showing continued struggles that are mirroring statewide trends when it comes to challenges in these proficiency in math, science, and reading. And so we're going to talk to district leaders as well as what their goals are to kind of get those statewide numbers up to where they need to be when it comes to those standardized testing. So we're going to have the full story coming up tonight on Northern News Now.
2: All right. Lots to cover. We'll be watching, Laura. Thank you.
1: Hi.
3: Thanks, guys. Bye.
2: That's Laura Lee, Northern News Now. It is 3:58 afternoon train wreck, KQ.
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0: 4:03, 3 minutes after 4 o'clock, afternoon train wreck. Tom and Jesse in the 4 o'clock hour is upon us. 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
0: Trending on the 20s this hour, Chief Meteorologist Adam Lorch at 4:35. Talk about the weather, this balmy weather we have in October. And also, TV Tonight coming up at 4:50, brought to you by Shelton's Pizza. 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

0: That's The Offspring on Classic Rock KQ, Northland's number one radio stations. Tom Rovick here. That's Jesse Slater there. She's getting all set, all prepared to give you what's trending. Coming up in just a moment. Our good friend Jim, North Star Heating and Cooling. Speaking of trending, the trendy thing to get when you've got weather that's all over the map is those outsourced heat pumps that you have over there at North Star Heating and Cooling. Jim, tell us about those things, their efficiency, and why they work in weather like we're getting these days.
1: Well, a great thing in the whole benefit of these air source heat pumps are they can actually grab free energy that's in the air. So especially in the warmer temps like this, above zero, 40 degrees is optimal, but really anything above zero, this unit, it looks like an air conditioner, but can actually grab heat from the outside air. The ambient air temperature actually adds to the process of making heat for the home. So in the summertime, it's an air conditioner. In the spring and the fall, it's a high-efficiency heating system, which it could be up to 400% efficient. So that's a really good thing for nowadays where people got these really high oil prices. They can stick one of these air source heat pumps right, attach it right to your system, or get you a ductless mini split that hangs on the wall and get you away from those oil prices, and then use your oil furnace when it gets really cold out.
0: So many
1: another good thing about them, they have a setting on the thermostat where you can set it to automatic, so it can make the decisions for you on these. You know, we're getting 30 degrees in the morning and 75 on Saturday. It'll automatically switch back and forth to keep your house the exact temperature you're looking for.
0: I mean, you've mentioned this before, some of those, you know, these old giant furnaces that people have in their homes. The technology has come so far in a short period of time, and these extra little units that can really provide comfort in your home at really affordable prices.
1: That's right. They're really inexpensive. We have a lot of different financing options to make it, you know, $100 a month, you can get into one of these systems that could save you thousands of dollars a year, potentially.
0: Oh, definitely.
1: So it's really no-brainer.
0: Yeah, definitely worth it. So we're going to get a hold of you, and you're going to walk us through some of the options. How do we go about doing that?
1: Yeah, best thing, we can come out. There's no charge for that. 218-628-9276. Or check out our website at northstarheatcool.com.
0: Thank you, sir. Good stuff. Thanks. Appreciate it.
1: All right. Thank you, guys.
0: Jim, North Star Heating and Cooling. You okay over there?
2: I was just growling. Big roar.
0: You and I both are just, you're just, it's okay, because we're going to do trending. That's going to uplift everybody.
3: Here's what's trending on the train wreck.
2: Trending brought to you by North Star Heating and Cooling.
0: A snappy little jingle.
4: North Star, North Star. North Star Heating and Cooling.
0: Ready, I feel.
2: I don't know how it's only Tuesday. First of all, I've had it in my head all day that it's Wednesday, and it's just already felt like we've been here 100 years.
0: Huh. I don't know either.
2: I don't know. Well, here's some good news. The World Health Organization says there are no further signs of infection at a research institute in Siberia following the reported death of a researcher. The woman, who was in her late 20s, worked at an anti-plague institute. According to authorities are investigating whether pneumonic plague caused her death. Russian officials say no cases of the disease have been recorded in the region. So remember, they quarantined and isolated a bunch of staff members to make sure.
0: I think they still are in hospitals out there.
2: Yeah, but they're saying that there's no signs of it. So
0: right. That's
2: good news.
0: She was evidently like completely protected, the full hazmat suit or whatever it is they wear, and still came down. I don't know. I still have questions.
2: Like what?
0: You know, well, anti-plague institute that's working with the plague.
2: Well, what are they supposed to work with?
0: Well, I don't know. I mean, you know, what's that mean? Anti-plague institute.
2: Yeah. I don't know.
0: I have questions.
2: So it's over my intelligence level.
0: No, it's not. Just got to study.
2: A Florida man.
0: Okay, good.
2: Is accused of running a bar tab scam with a very recognizable trademark, a crossword puzzle.
0: Okay, I'm listening.
2: Police say Ronald's... This W is throwing me off. It's W-L-A. would the W be silent or to be?
0: I don't know. W-L-L-A?
2: Yeah.
0: Wola?
2: Wladich?
0: Wladich? Yeah, maybe. Wladich.
2: We'll call him Ronnie Boy.
0: Okay.
2: Ronnie Boy would sit at the bar, work on a crossword, order several beers, then leave without paying, leaving the puzzle behind to make it look like he had just stepped away and would be coming back.
0: I see. Okay. It's the old... They do that here. It's called salespeople leaving their lights on in their offices.
2: Every day.
0: Just to make it look like they're still coming back.
2: They ain't coming back.
0: Yeah. That's the oldest trick in the book.
2: His pattern caught up with him when employees recognized him from social media. Police were called and officers watched as Ronnie Boy left the bar, hopped on a bike, and tried to get away. He was arrested and charged with defrauding businesses and riding a bike while intoxicated. Double whammy.
0: Wow, you can't do that?
2: No.
0: Okay. Even in Florida?
2: Good point, but I guess not. An Australian bride is going viral after her groom accidentally called her by her sister's name at the altar.
0: Uh-oh. That's a bad sign.
2: This girl here, she immediately corrected him and the two laughed it off.
0: Boy, how could I mix you up with your sister?
2: She later explained that that mistake had happened several years ago, too, when the couple had known each other for just 10 weeks. They had decided to get married after she became pregnant, and Emma says she doesn't hold the mix-up against him, adding that her sister is her best friend, and the wedding was still the best day ever.
0: Her sister is his best friend, too.
2: Yeah. Hello. Delusional. Oh, my God. He said my... No, it's just a joke. It's so funny. Don't worry. Girl. Oh, Emma, darling, it's one of those, oh, honey, you know.
0: Mm-hmm.
2: Well, the good news is that's not our problem.
0: No, it's not.
2: That is what's trending.
0: 426 Afternoon Trainwreck on KQ.
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2: 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In Dane County, a repeat drunk driver here illegally killed two teenagers.
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2: David Crowley said it himself.
3: I'm not an ally, I'm an accomplice. I'm gonna be with you no matter what.
2: David Crowley, fighting for illegal immigrants, not you.
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0: 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Saints on Sunday. We're going to be watching it together. Tiggs Barbecue, Pike Lake. And you're invited. I think that's a noon game. Jason Manning will be your host. All those wonderful prizes from our wonderful sponsors bring you a wonderful time. It'll be wonderful. How many times did I say wonderful there?
1: Too many.
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3: Earlier today, and I mentioned, Adam, that my my son and family down in New Mexico is here, and I'm going to assure them that the weather is always like this here on the 6th of October in northern Minnesota. That this is just typical. And the weekend coming up, I see 70s there. That's, again, just normal, right?
4: Totally normal.
3: Totally normal.
4: Everything's fine.
3: Well, I mean, maybe not. Maybe compared to New Mexico, this is probably a pleasant surprise. Because I know that they were a little worried about coming up here, you know, like a lot of people are. They come from the South, and
4: yep.
3: they come up here, and they just dread. I saw it was going to be 46 degrees. Well, that actually could happen overnight. But here is the professional in town. His name is Adam Lorch. And he's going to give us, he's a certified meteorologist, he's a chief meteorologist at Northern News Now, I'm building you up here, and he's going to tell us all about what's going to happen with the weather the next few days.
4: All right, well, the low tonight will be 46 degrees, so a nice crisp and cool evening, but not overly cold, not expecting temperatures dip into the 30s by any means. Should be a pretty quiet night, though. Tomorrow, looking at mostly sunny to partly cloudy skies, high of around 66, but it will be breezy. We'll see winds out of the northwest, 10 to 20, gusting up to 30 miles per hour, and a slight chance of a few spotty rain showers, especially in the Arrowhead region tomorrow throughout the day. As we head into Thursday, we cool down a little bit more, high of only 61, mostly cloudy. It's not going to be as breezy. We'll remain a little bit cool as we head through the end of the week, but into the weekend, another bump in temperatures. Like you said, could see some more 70s returning, especially on Saturday. But I'll have a look at that full forecast at 5, 6, and 10.
3: Very good, Adam. Appreciate it. Thank you.
4: No problem. Have a good one.
3: It is 4:39. It's the afternoon train wreck. 10 train wreck tidbits are next in KQ.
5: Up and down, up and down, up and down, down, down, down.
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2: Tidbit number one.
13: Victoria's Secret sold men's underwear from 1985 to 1993. Do you recall that?
3: I don't. Can't say I ever had any Victoria's Secret underwear.
13: Mm-hmm.
3: Myself?
13: Spicy.
3: Not opposed to it. I just don't think I've ever had that.
13: Well, and then they must have just switched to the all-female model.
3: Yeah, maybe they were doing there going... Yeah, maybe not. Let's just rethink
13: perhaps,
3: this.
13: Yeah, we shift gears here.
3: Yeah.
2: Tidbit number two.
3: A study shows walking at a faster pace can make up for a lower step count when it comes to reducing risk of early death. Study concluded the chances of early death were a lot lower with those doing 5K to 7.5K daily steps at a lower stepping pace. So if you're doing 5,000 to 7,500 steps at a lower stepping pace. However, the risk of early death was also lowered about the same. Those doing 5,000 daily steps, but they're doing it faster.
13: Right.
3: You know, all right. They're listening to some higher tempo music.
13: That's what Bruce does. Bruce does gets his steps in every day.
3: Does he do it at a higher tempo? What do you think he's listening to besides Shinedown?
13: The Wiggles.
2: Tidbit number three.
13: The defrost setting on your microwave doesn't use a different wattage or type of energy. 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
3: Really? Okay.
2: Tidbit number four.
3: The average person has about 1,000 dreams per year. Most people dream multiple times per night during REM sleep, adding up to hundreds over 1,000 dreams per year, though most are quickly forgotten. I had some horrible dreams last night.
13: Fever dream?
3: I was trying to tell, yeah, exactly. And I was trying to tell Mary Beth that it was terrible dreams. What was it about? I don't know. I don't remember.
13: But you know you were stressed.
3: Yeah, that much I know.
2: Tidbit number five.
13: Long Island, New York is legally considered a peninsula, not an island.
3: Okay.
13: So all you who say, I live on Long Island.
3: Peninsula slobs, snobs over there.
13: Slobs.
3: Slobs. They're slobs.
13: Taking shots
3: and
13: now.
3: And snobs.
2: Tidbit number six.
3: AAA's annual Your Driving Costs report reveals that the average annual cost to own and operate a new vehicle in the United States has climbed to $12,863. That's not paying for the vehicle. That's to own and operate it, $12,863.
13: What does that even mean?
3: Meaning fuel, repairs.
13: Yeah.
3: Depreciation, accounting for the largest share, because you're losing value in your vehicle every year, comes out to about $1,072 a month for fuel, maintenance, repairs, license, registration, finance charges, insurance, and depreciation.
13: Hmm.
3: And it ain't getting better.
13: I get my tabs this month. I'm excited to see what they've gone up to because they always go up every time.
3: Excited? Is that the right word?
13: I'm sarcastically excited.
14: Tidbit number 7.
13: The color mauve was discovered by accident. Or all colors? I don't know. Anyways, a chemist saw a purplish magenta color when he was trying to make a medicine to treat malaria in 1856 and realized it would be a great dye.
3: Okay. This might work as medicine, but listen, as far as the fashion goes, it's going to kill.
13: Picture Tidbit royalty number 8. In yeah. this color.
3: Right. Number 8. Japanese mattress and furniture company Koala hosts a competitive sleeping tournament in Tokyo. Sign me up.
13: Right? Let's go.
3: Where contestants will compete for 2.22 million yen, which is approximately $12,800 US. During a 90-minute sleep battle, tracking devices will measure sleep depth, quality, stability, and how quickly participants fall asleep, with unexpected disturbances there to test their ability to stay asleep. Then I'd lose that part.
13: I was
3: part.
13: About to say I'm out.
3: I'd lose that part.
13: Yeah. The staying asleep.
3: Well, the staying asleep, sometimes I can fall asleep quick, but I'm so easily woken. About 60 adults are selected to compete across 3 races. Sleep races.
13: I can just picture the drama behind that. Yeah. He took melatonin before.
3: No kidding.
14: Tidbit number 9.
13: Every passport in the world has a cover that's either red, green, blue, or black.
3: I did not know that.
13: And that's
3: how about
13: it.
3: That?
13: And mauve.
3: Should be mauve.
14: Tidbit number 10.
3: Chihuahuas, are you a fan?
13: Love.
3: Chihuahuas, evidently, according to new evidence, are part coyote.
13: No, that's why they're feisty.
3: Coyote DNA entered the Chihuahua breed before Columbus arrived in the Americas. The study says their tiny size was likely done by humans in the breeding process. So it used to be a ferocious coyote, and then they changed it to a Chihuahua.
13: Isn't that like most dogs? They were all at one point wild wolves or some descendants, and
3: I think that's probably
13: now they're just little pampered lap dogs.
3: Pretty accurate, yeah. Pretty accurate. All right, there they are. 10 train wreck tidbits brought to you by L&M Fleet Supply. TV Tonight here in just a few minutes. It's Heart, KQ.

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0: Let the binge begin.
4: TV Tonight is brought to you by Shelton's Pizza. We should cook one up, don't you think? We should just
5: go for it.
4: Oh, you want me to do it?
5: It's your turn.
4: I know. I'll think about it. Anyway, Shelton's Pizza is really good. It tastes good. It's very tasty. It's cheesy, and it's meaty, and it's crusty, and it's saucy. And if you don't have it, you don't find it in the place that you like to go buy your frozen pizzas, you should ask them why they don't carry Shelton's. Televangelist Jim Baker has died. Built that massive religious empire before being imprisoned in the 1980s for defrauding his followers. How many different dramatic takes on Jim and Tammy Baker have been done over the years?
5: I don't know. I haven't seen any.
4: He has died at the age of 86. His death was announced last night by his wife in a post on the Jim Baker Show Facebook page. So there's still a Jim Baker Show Facebook page?
5: The cult be Colton.
4: No kidding. Doesn't give a cause or death or details. Baker rose to national prominence in the 1970s along his side. His then wife, Tammy Faye Baker, is co-host of the PTL Club, co-founder of the Christian theme park Heritage USA in South Carolina. Their ministry collapsed in the late 1980s after a scandal involving allegations of sexual misconduct and financial wrongdoing. And then Baker was later convicted of fraud and conspiracy for misusing ministry funds and selling lifetime hotel memberships for a project that was never completed. He got 45 years in prison, ultimately served about five. I want to say that he was... They were keeping him like down in Rochester.
5: Oh.
4: He was in Minnesota, I think, incarcerated there. And
5: How do you justify being a follower of God and then doing these things?
4: Well, exactly. I mean, you know, that's I think the point. It was that they almost, and I don't want to point fingers at how they looked, but they didn't even look like real people.
5: Uncanny Valley.
4: It's just like Tammy Faye. You know, that was the big thing about Tammy Faye, that she was so made up that it was
5: Tammy Faye Baker.
4: You know. And they were so, like, oh my gosh, you know, it was just that whole ministry empire that collapsed was enormous at PTL Network. Anyway,
5: how'd he die?
4: It doesn't say. Oh. It was announced on the Jim Baker Show Facebook page. It didn't give cause of death.
5: Well, he will face his judgment.
4: Yeah, maybe he's atoned for it in all the time that he's...
5: Perhaps, yeah.
4: You know, maybe. Apple TV sets Peanuts Holiday Specials free viewing dates. It's almost that time.
5: Yay!
4: And making its Great Pumpkin Charlie Brown available for free streaming in a two-day window. Non-subscribers will be able to watch the special for free October 17th and 18th. Apple TV has also announced a Charlie Brown Thanksgiving. That's my favorite one, when they got jelly beans and popcorn and toast. With peppermint patty putting together, or no, she didn't like that. She thought, where's the turkey and stuffing?
5: Yeah, because she was logical.
4: It's classic. And then Charlie Brown Christmas will be free December 12th and 13th. Mark your calendars for that, unless you subscribe to Apple TV Plus. So maybe you do. Oh, speaking of, you know, these big conglomerate television networks, today is the day. Paramount locking down one of Hollywood's biggest shakeup in years. Today, the company completed its acquisition of Warner Brothers Discovery, handing 43-year-old David Ellison control of a new media conglomerate. They're calling it Skydance.
5: Mm-hmm.
4: Sitting just behind Disney and Amazon in the entertainment hierarchy, in direct competition with Netflix and YouTube. So that Ellison now oversees sprawling portfolio that includes Paramount Pictures, Warner Brothers, Skydance, Paramount Plus, HBO Max, Pluto TV, CBS News, CNN, HBO, Nickelodeon, MTV, TNT, TBS, Food Network, franchises from the DC Universe and Harry Potter to Star Trek and Mission Impossible.
5: Wasn't this blocked like a bunch of times? What happened?
4: It certainly was a journey, because remember Netflix was putting in a bid for Warner Brothers Discovery, and somehow Paramount was able to outbid them, and they're going to be in enormous debt to start off.
5: What'd they pay?
4: $110 billion. I mean, that's money that most of us just can't even fathom. Speaking of Paramount Plus, Tulsa King renewed for a fifth season. You ever see that one?
5: Is that Sylvester?
4: Yeah, I have not. Sly Stallone. It's got to be all right if it's made it five seasons. You know, you don't get that far without doing something right. And then, are you familiar with Dr. Mike on YouTube? Dr. Mike
5: yes.
4: Varshavsky?
5: Yes.
4: You are?
5: Yes.
4: Okay. In what way?
5: I've seen him on a bunch of different podcasts.
4: Okay.
5: He was recently on The Basement Yard, and they just talk with him.
4: He was named Sexiest Doctor Alive by People Magazine in 2015.
5: Oh, was he?
4: And Page Six is reporting that ABC is interested in getting Dr. Mike to be their bachelor in the upcoming 30th season.
5: He doesn't strike me as someone who would go for that, but perhaps.
4: Well, he is celebrity.
5: Yeah.
4: He's on television doing his thing. So it's probably not all out of the goodness of his heart.
5: I'm sure.
4: Right?
5: Oh, yeah. I read that The Bachelor actually, they're trying to find a contestant for The Bachelor who actually truly wants to find love and not just be an influencer.
4: Oh, okay.
5: Good luck with that one.
4: How are they going to do that exactly?
5: I don't know.
4: Because again, I mean, you'd
5: have to find like a nobody or something. I don't know.
4: Like, oh my God, I just want to fall in love. Okay.
5: In 6 weeks on the show.
4: Yeah, in six weeks. Well, this person that I'm interested in makes out with 30 other women.
5: Yeah, the premise has always been insane for that show.
4: It's totally insane.
5: Or like any dating show on TV, dating show.
4: Right. Dancing with the Stars is Mariah Carey night tonight.
5: Okay. That could be fun.
4: I suppose. Yeah, not a big Mariah Carey fan.
5: I'm not either, but I mean, she has her place in history.
4: Yeah, I mean, you know, she obviously does. The Voice Blind Auditions Part 6 are on tonight, 2-hour show. Another edition of The Traitors is going tonight. It's called The Death Parade. And I think the Minnesota Wild play tonight.
5: Death Parade, you say?
4: Yeah, The Death Parade. Yeah.
5: That's what I feel like I'm
4: walking through
5: right now.
4: Wild, Minnesota Wild. Who do they play tonight? Let's see. They are at Buffalo. That's your team. Sabres. Isn't it? Aren't you a big Sabres fan?
5: No.
4: Aren't you a big hockey fan?
5: Yes.
4: Yeah, right. You did watch them over the weekend, though.
5: I did.
4: Okay.
5: Listen. I'm going to say this, okay? Mm-hmm. I don't have beef against hockey. I have no qualms. It's fun to go to games and watch. It's fun to watch them.
4: Yeah.
5: I don't seek it out ever.
4: Right.
5: But when Dan wants to watch it and we watch it, it's fun. It's kind of, I do that with basketball too. Like I don't put on basketball, but when Dan has it on, I enjoy watching it.
4: I get that.
5: I just don't follow it as much as like football.
4: I get that. It's just like anything. You could put any sport on the television and you could become invested in it.
5: Yeah.
4: You know, even soccer. Well, maybe not.
5: Oh,
4: it is
5: come on.
4: 3 minutes after 5 o'clock.
5: You ain't wrong, though.
0: Late night lineup on The Train Wreck.
4: TV Tonight brought to you by Shelton's. Here's Jesse.
5: The Daily Show, Comedy Central. Tonight, your host is Michael Costa with Aaron Sorkin.
4: Okay, producer, right?
5: Sounds
4: Isn't Aaron
5: familiar,
4: Sorkin a producer?
5: Right? Okay. Watch What Happens Live, Bravo has...
4: I better check that to make sure I'm right. Aaron Sorkin is American screenwriter and playwright and producer.
5: There you go.
4: Writer for stage. Okay.
5: Watch What Happens Live, Bravo has Erica Hammond. Holly? No? Okay.
1: Strike one!
5: S.E. Cup.
4: She is a journalist.
5: Oh, really?
4: Yeah.
5: Okay.
4: Yep.
5: Seth Meyers tonight has Heartthrob Sebastian Stan.
4: Okay.
5: Ooh la la. Jane Wickline.
4: Okay.
5: And George Saunders.
4: Who?
5: He is an author, I believe.
4: Okay.
1: Into deep left center from Mitchell. And we'll see you tomorrow night.
5: Jimmy Fallon has The Only Man on Earth You Can't See.
4: The Invisible Man. The Only Man on Earth You Can't See.
5: You don't know this? You don't know? It's John Cena. Come on.
4: Oh, I don't know that.
5: It was from his wrestling days.
4: Okay.
5: His songs like
4: The Only Man on Earth.
5: You can't see me. My time isn't. And he does this like you can't see me.
4: I just, you know me. I'm not a big wrestling guy. I just never have been.
5: We're all good.
4: Well, I shouldn't say I never have been. I was when I was a kid. Right. We'd watch Jesse Ventura and Adrian Adonis.
5: See?
4: Yeah.
5: And then we have Emma Darcy. I don't know who that is.
4: It's an actress, I think.
5: Okay.
1: Strike one!
5: But Sam Smith is a singer.
4: Singer, yeah.
5: And Meredith Hayden.
1: Strike two!
5: Kimmel tonight is Kerry Washington.
4: Okay.
5: Kyle MacLachlan.
4: Yep.
5: And Sophia James. They must be doing the guest host thing again because it's Sophia James all week.
1: Strike one!
4: I don't know who Sophia James is.
5: Probably a comedian or something.
4: I'm sure she's very funny.
5: That's your late night lineup.
4: 5:05 afternoon train wreck on KQ.
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8: 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We can't let Jeff Dotseth keep representing us in the Minnesota State House.
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0: 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Did I get that right? 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
1: Crushed it.
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0: Is that the one you're talking about?
1: Absolutely. Protests are expected to continue at Cornell University over the school's handling of a sexual assault case. Students are calling for changes in how the university responds to rape allegations. The protests follow a civil lawsuit filed by a Jane Doe who alleges she was sexually assaulted by several members of the Chi Phi fraternity in 2024. Organizers say a full week of protest is planned. Cornell officials are urging demonstrators to avoid violence and property damage, which they haven't, because they've already been damaging the Chi Phi house.
0: Oh, they have? Okay.
1: Yeah, I've seen, you know, graffiti, spray paint, broken windows, and whatnot over there. The Pentagon says former Army psychiatrist Nidal Hassan will be executed by firing squad for the 2009 mass shooting at Fort Hood, Texas. President Trump approved the execution after a recommendation from Defense Secretary Pete Hegseth. Hassan was sentenced to death after killing 13 people and wounding 32 others. If carried out, it would be the first U.S. military execution in more than six decades. The Army says the execution must take place between 60 and 150 days after presidential approval. David Bowie's 80th birthday is being marked with a year-long celebration called Bowie 80. Bowie died in 2016 at age 69 and would have turned 80 on January 8th, 2027. Events, exhibits, and special releases are planned around the world. The Rock and Roll Hall of Fame in Cleveland will host fan events and photography exhibits, while a new symphonic production combining Bowie's music with the work of Philip Glass will premiere in Copenhagen. More Bowie 80 announcements are expected throughout 2027. Whole year-long event for him.
0: Well, why not?
1: Yeah.
0: We celebrate Bowie all the time on this radio station. Yeah, why does it have to be only a year?
1: I agree. It should be all day, every day. That is what's trending.
0: 522 afternoon train wreck on KQ.
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11: David Crowley has told us exactly who he is. On illegal immigration, his own words say it all.
12: And when it comes down to the immigrants, when it comes down to the LGBTQ community, I always say, I'm not an ally, I'm an accomplice. I'm gonna be with you no matter what.
11: Crowley says he'd make Wisconsin a sanctuary state and make you foot the bill for benefits for illegal immigrants. In Dane County, a repeat drunk driver here illegally killed two teenagers.
12: I'm an accomplice.
11: In Fond du Lac, an illegal immigrant tied up and blindfolded a 12-year-old girl to rape her.
12: I'm an accomplice.
11: In Milwaukee, a drunk illegal immigrant killed a Special Olympian on his way to church with his parents.
12: I'm an accomplice.
11: David Crowley said it himself.
12: I'm not an ally, I'm an accomplice. I'm gonna be with you no matter what.
11: David Crowley, fighting for illegal immigrants, not you.
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14: I'm Chief Meteorologist Adam Lorch with Northern News Now. As we head into tonight, we're going to be seeing clear skies and lighter winds still out of the northwest, 5 to 10, with lows in the 40s. Tomorrow, looking at a high of 66, mostly sunny skies, a minor chance of an isolated shower, especially in the Arrowhead region, and breezy northwest winds, 10 to 20, gusting up to 30. Moving into Thursday, we cool down a bit more with some 50s and 60s for highs. With Northern News Now, I'm Adam Lorch for Classic Rock KQ.
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0: Well, with the temps in the 70s this coming weekend, I think it's the perfect time to talk about ice fishing. 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It's so exciting.
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1: Hey, everybody. It's Corrine from Bacchus. Hi, Corrine.
2: Hey, girl.
3: Hello.
1: I didn't know we were doing that.
4: Hey, girl. How are you, girl?
2: You should always know.
1: Okay, I should know. Corrine, tell us something we didn't already know.
3: Ooh, I'm going to win bingo tonight at the Bacchus Legion.
1: Okay.
2: And?
1: Is that, that a popular bingo over there at the Bacchus region?
3: Yes, it is.
1: Okay. What time does that start?
3: 6 o'clock.
1: There you go. Come one, come all.
3: Yep.
1: Bingo over there in Bacchus. Meanwhile, going to be able to buy a lot of cards if you win this thing. $2,425 in the Progressive Secret Sound Jackpot. 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Yep. You have. Perfect.
3: Uh-huh.
1: Okay. That's a good start. 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I'm going to play the sound. You guess it. If you're correct, you win the money. Here it is. The Progressive Secret Sound on KQ. Corrine, for $2,425, what is the secret sound?
3: I think it's pushing down and letting go of a self-inking stamper.
1: Pushing down and letting go of a what?
2: Stamp.
3: A self-inking stamper.
1: Oh, stamper. Gotcha. Sorry. Yeah, okay. Pushing down, letting go of a stamper.
3: A self-inking stamper.
1: Self-inking. Self-inking stamper. It's different than the other ones. I
3: yes,
1: gotcha.
3: Yes, it is.
1: All right. Let's go to the judges. I want to make sure I have all of this. How long have you been hanging on to this answer?
3: Quite a while.
1: Okay. Judges.
5: All right, she's presenting.
6: I'm not sure.
7: No time for this.
6: Just shut off.
7: Just jump, fatty.
8: I'll go against the fan.
9: You're giving me unk vibes.
7: Oh, God.
1: Play a lot of bingo with $2,425. I'm not saying that's what you're going to do, but you can. But say you got the money, what would you be doing with that kind of dough?
3: Going to Florida.
1: Nice. Nice.
10: Are you a big loser? Yes, you are.
3: Oh.
10: You are a loser.
11: Loser! You're a loser! Are you feeling sorry for yourself? Well, you should be, because you are dirt! You make me sick, you big baby! Baby, want a bottle? A big dirt bottle?
1: Wow. Was that necessary? It seemed like that was necessary. But they're not wrong. You didn't win here. I wouldn't say
3: darn
1: that you're
3: it.
1: A loser, but you did lose the contest this go-around. But you can call again tomorrow, okay?
3: I will.
1: Good luck on sounds bingo
3: good.
1: Tonight.
3: Thank you.
1: All right. Well, that'll wrap it up today for the Progressive Secret Sound. So that brings it to $2,520. Tomorrow, 7:30, 8:30, 12:33, 35:30. 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That's where we have all the incorrect guesses. We even put Corrine's guess down. It's all right there, all brought to you by Bulldog Collision, Tim's Auto Care Center. 5:38, Afternoon Trainwreck on KQ.
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Tom's Superior Street Trivia will be rolling in next. Here's Jackson Brown on KQ.

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1: Gosh, you're stressing me out.
0: Watch this thing. Watch. It doesn't stay there.
1: Tighten some bolts, bruh.
0: I know. I just need a pliers or something, but that would require me to do more beyond my job description. Shall we do trivia?
1: Yes.
2: Tom Superior Street Trivia on the train wreck. Prepare to be mystified. Mystified. Prepare to be perplexed. Perplexed. Can you crack the code?
0: It is, of course, Tom Superior Street Trivia. Chance for you to win a Canal Park Brewery gift card after something was spotted down there on Superior Street. And actually, this was before the show even started.
1: Okay.
0: And it involved a lovely family down there on Superior Street, enjoying the sidewalks of Superior Street. Should be a song. There was Mom. There was Dad. Mom, by the way, had one of those little baby carriers, you know, and she, carrying little baby. And then they had a toddler running around as well.
1: Superhero.
0: Well, I mean, you know, sure. She was like mostly pink toddler. She had pink pants. She had pink shoes. She had a pink shirt that featured on the front three dinosaurs and a what that has nothing to do with dinosaurs. Three dinosaurs and a what that really has nothing to do with dinosaurs. 218-724-7625. 218-724-ROCK. You have a chance to win a Canal Park Brewery gift card. On her cute little pink shirt featured three dinosaurs on the front and a what that has nothing to do with dinosaurs. Well, I shouldn't say nothing to do with dinosaurs, because if you study
1: dinosaurs
0: and evolution, then I guess maybe.
1: Oh boy.
0: Maybe has something to do with dinosaurs. Hi, who's this?
3: This is Jenny.
0: Jenny, what are you thinking?
3: An egg.
0: An egg, not an egg.
1: Dinosaurs laid eggs.
0: They do. I mean, as far as we know, that they laid eggs. Right. What do you think? Who's this?
4: This is David.
0: All right, David.
4: It's a duck.
0: Duck is incorrect. It's not a duck. But I like your thinking there, David. 218-724-7625. 218-724-ROCK. Absolutely precious family. Walking down Superior Street. Mom, Dad, baby, toddler. Toddler was wearing mostly pink. She's running all over the place. Pink pants, pink shoes, pink shirt that featured three dinosaurs and a what? Now, I said at the beginning, it really has nothing to do with dinosaurs, but I guess if you study evolution, it does. Hi, who's this?
5: This is Ivan.
0: Ivan, what are you thinking?
5: I'm thinking it's an eagle.
0: Not an eagle, but all of you are on the right track. All of you are. 218-724-7625. Hi, hello. What's your name?
6: Hi, Carter.
0: Carter. Sound like a confident guy. Doesn't he sound confident, Jesse?
1: I think so.
0: Carter, what are you thinking?
6: Well, I can't hear the last few guesses because I was ringing, but I'm going to say a flower.
0: Flower. You're way off, Carter.
6: All right.
0: I'm disappointed in you. No, I'm really not. Keep trying, okay? 218-724-7625. 218-724-ROCK. You have a chance to win a Canal Park Brewery gift card. Hi, hello, who's this? Hello? Oh, they hung up. I don't blame them. Honestly, don't blame them. Who's this?
7: Hi, Tim with two M's.
0: All right, Tim with two M's. What are you thinking?
7: I'm thinking the Pink Panther.
0: Pink Panther. So three dinosaurs and the Pink Panther. No. Nope.
7: Oh.
0: No, you wouldn't be able to see the Pink Panther because it was a pink shirt. See what I'm saying?
1: He was camouflaged.
0: It'd be like invisible on there.
1: Like John Cena.
0: Exactly. What was that again? Do that with your... Okay. And he says what?
1: He can't see me.
0: I guess I just didn't know that. I know there are about a lot of wrestling fans here.
1: That's why there's a joke whenever there's like a picture of him online. Everyone's like, there's nothing in this picture. What am I looking at?
0: I didn't know this. I need to stay up to date. Hi, what's your name?
1: They hung up.
0: Did they?
1: Yeah.
0: Just enough of that small talk. Hello, what's your name?
8: Trisha.
0: Trisha. So, absolutely precious family, mom, dad, baby, toddler. Toddler, pink pants, pink shoes, pink shirt, featured three dinosaurs and a what?
8: A dodo.
0: A dodo, not a dodo. But that's been the closest answer we've had so far. But unlike the dodo, this thing's still on the planet. Okay? This is a creature that's still on the planet. Ooh, that was a big clue, right? Whoa. It's giving a lot away there in your way.
9: Hello?
0: Hi, hello? Who's this?
9: Hello? Kathy.
0: Hi, Kathy. How are you?
9: Good.
0: How's your day been?
9: So far, so good.
0: Okay. Well, so you've been able to dissect the question that I presented, and now what are you thinking?
9: Chicken?
0: Chicken. Nope. Not a chicken.
1: Oh, your wife's going to be disappointed because she just texted me saying, it's a chicken.
0: She did?
1: Yeah.
0: I think she sent me a text, too. Oh, yeah, it said chicken. It's not a chicken. 218-724-7625. Hi, hello.
1: Wow, people are not having us today.
0: I know. Well, what's the deal? Or maybe it's...
10: I'm ringing. What do you want?
0: They were going to say chicken. Hello, what's your name?
10: This is Ted.
0: Ted! How are you, Ted?
10: Pretty good.
0: Ted? What did she have? She had three dinosaurs and a what on her shirt?
10: A flamingo.
0: Flamingo is incorrect. Dodo, I think, is closer to than flamingo, even though dodos aren't around anymore. But from what I understand about dodo birds, they're similar to this one. Hello, who's this?
11: Is it a pelican?
0: Pelican. Not a pelican. 218-724-7625. Three dinosaurs and a what? That's what I'm wondering. Hi, KQ. What's your name?
12: Katie.
0: Katie, how are you?
12: Good. How about you?
0: I'm excellent. Jesse, how are you?
1: I'm alive.
0: Okay. So, Katie, awesome. It was an adorable pink shirt. Three dinosaurs and a what? What do you think?
12: An ostrich?
0: Not an ostrich. Still about as close as we've got, similar to the dodo, but it's not an ostrich. These birds are a little further south. 218-724-7625. Even further south than the ostrich. Hello, who's this?
13: Chad.
0: Okay, Ted, come on now.
13: Pterodactyl.
0: Pterodactyl. No.
1: They're way south in history.
0: No. Because I said that the first clue I gave was it's three dinosaurs and a what? Something that doesn't have anything to do with dinosaurs, but sort of, if you know evolution. Hi, KQ. Who's this?
14: Eric.
0: Eric, what are you thinking?
14: Is it an emu?
0: Not an emu. Further south than an emu is where they live. 218-724-7625. Your name is what?
15: Leroy.
0: Leroy. Let's put this game away, Leroy.
1: What?
15: Is it a stork?
1: Stork.
0: Stork. No, even further.
15: Drop the babies.
0: No, these things. These things. Yeah, I get it. But no. These things are even further south than storks.
1: How far south are we talking here?
0: A lot. A lot far south. You get me?
1: I gotcha.
0: Hi, hello. What's your name?
16: This is Crocodile Don Zachary.
0: All right. Let's put an end to the game. What are you thinking?
16: Is it a parrot?
0: A what?
1: A carrot? A parrot?
0: Parrot is incorrect.
1: Aw.
0: Even further south, way further south than a parrot. Way further south is where they live. Hi, 218-724-7625. Hi, who's this?
17: Gosh.
0: Dosh, come on now.
17: A penguin.
0: Way, way, way, way further south than a lot of those other birds. Well, I guess it depends on what kind of penguin you're talking about, but at any rate, well done, Josh.
1: So it had dinosaurs and a penguin?
0: Three dinosaurs and a penguin.
1: Just all chilling?
0: There was a stegosaurus There was a, I think it was a brontosaurus or whatever they call them now. There was a T-Rex. And there was a penguin.
1: Oh.
0: Yeah.
1: Okay.
0: It was a very cute shirt. I don't know, you know, it's like one of these doesn't belong, but there you go. But they say dinosaurs or birds evolved from dinosaurs, and so, you
1: right.
0: know, I get it. Josh, you still there? Are you getting ready to hang up because of this babble here?
18: I'm here.
0: Good. All right. Hang on. Don't go anywhere. I'm going to let you know how to get your gift card, okay?
18: Okay.
1: Did you ever watch Ice Age?
0: Yeah, I did. Yeah.
1: The dodo birds.
0: Yeah.
1: They were so funny.
0: Yeah.
1: Like, there goes our last female.
0: Yeah. That's right. You see what I mean? Like dodo birds closer to a penguin. Because I don't think dodo birds flew, did they?
1: I don't know.
0: I don't even know. Maybe
1: yeah,
0: they
1: I get
0: did.
1: I can see how you got there, yeah.
0: Yeah. All right. Well, you're out of here, right?
1: Yes, I am Audi 3000. Love you. Bye.
0: 6 o'clock, afternoon train wreck KQ.
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forever, and that's a mighty long time. But I'm here to tell you, there's something else. 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

0: 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Join KQ at Tiggs Barbecue in Pike Lake, Minnesota Viking football parties. 4-0 Minnesota Vikings, even though sometimes doesn't really feel like that's even possible, considering how the offense has been playing. The defense has been lights out, and we'll gather at Tiggs on Sunday to watch the Vikings take on the New Orleans Saints. 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Manning's going to be your host. It's on Sunday. I think it's at noon. Let me look real quick on the Google machine. It is a 12 o'clock start. That it is at U.S. Bank Stadium. And we'll gather at Tiggs to watch it with Classic Rock KQ.
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0: Going to be a little bit cooler tomorrow. A nice day, though. Sunny skies and a high near 63. Clouds on Thursday and 60. Looks like 64. Chance of rain on Friday. Back into the 70s on Saturday and Sunday. Incredible. 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

0: On the train wreck, Steve Perry showing off his vocal chops there, and Still They Ride with Journey on Classic Rock KQ, Northland's number one radio station. It's Tom here. KQ Morning Show gets underway at 6 or so tomorrow with days of celebration from North Shore Towing and Recovery in the 6 o'clock hour. 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